0: Score 7-5, 6-1, 6-love.
1: At the World Cup, Norway threw the round of 16 after a 2-1 victory over the Ivory Coast. In cricket, Australia's women are through to the T20 World Cup final after they downed the West Indies by 8 wickets, set a target of 126. A 63-run partnership between Beth Mooney and Ash Gardner saw Australia finish the chase with 7 overs to spare. Australian Independent Radio News.
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3: Taking a quick check on the current weather outlook for Brisbane's Bayside. A mostly sunny kind of day ahead, heading for a top of 21. Light winds around 5 kilometres per hour will keep things feeling mild. Later today, expect those sunny skies to hold firm through the afternoon. Patchy rain nearby may pop up around the late afternoon and evening period. Tonight, we're down to a mild low of 15 with a few clouds about. Tomorrow stays sunny again with a top of 23 and another low around 15. Right now in Wellington Point, it's 18. 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
5: 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My name is Andy Turpin. I'm coming to you live and local right around the Redlands Coast and beyond from Radio House here in Thornlands. We are heading into the second hour of the program, which means we still have a couple of hours left together and a whole stack of great music coming your way. So coming up in the second hour, we've got tracks from Foreigner, we've got Creedence Clearwater Revival, and we've also got the Easy Beats. We're going to take another little trip back to the sensational 60s with them in around about half an hour's time. But to kick off the second hour of the program, it is Mike and the Mechanics, and All I Need is a Miracle. 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

0: That was Aqua on Bay FM 100.3 with Turn Back Time. Before that, we heard from Foreigner with Cold as Ice. And at the top of that set was Mike and the Mechanics with All I Need is a Miracle. Now, if you want to hear about a miracle, tune in every Sunday morning from 10 a.m. until 12 noon for Focus with Bruce D. Each week, Bruce dives into a fresh theme, weaving in-depth stories with hand-picked songs that bring it all to life. It's Music with Meaning, only on Bay FM across the Redlands Coast and beyond. Radio's still to come in the morning show. However, we've got tracks from Alanis Morissette, we've got ABBA on the way, and also one from the Bee Gees. But coming up next, it's Bryan Adams, and he's going to take us back to the summer of 69. 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

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Before that, we heard from Creedence Clearwater Revival with Fortunate Son. And at the top of that set, we took a little trip back to the summer of 69 with Bryan Adams. Hey folks, it's time for another quick community service announcement from Bay FM, and this one's all about school holiday fun at the Redlands Coast Museum. So are you looking for something fun to do with the kids these school holidays? 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The museum is open Monday to Friday from 10 a.m. until 3, with craft activities from 10 until 2, and weekends from 9 until 1. 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But that's Bay FM, keeping the community connected. Radio still to come in the morning show. We've got tracks from Alice Cooper, we've got Billy Idol on the way, and also one from Cher. But coming up next, we are going to take that little trip back to the sensational 60s. It's the Easy Beats with Friday on My Mind. 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

0: That was Alice Cooper on Bay FM 100.3 with Poison. Before that, we heard from ABBA with Knowing Me, Knowing You. And at the top of that set was the Easy Beats with the most appropriate hump day song, Friday on My Mind. To take out the second hour of the morning show today, we've got the Bee Gees. They're coming up with Tragedy. We've got Cher. She's going to take us up to the 11 o'clock news with Believe. But coming up after a short break, it is Billy Idol with Rebel Yell. You are listening to Mornings with Andy Turpin on Bay FM Live and Local, right around the Redlands Coast and beyond.
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If I was touring Australia when the kids were small, we'd go down there, get a place at Surfers Paradise, rent a place, and we'd have 2 or 3 weeks holiday. Then they would go home and I'd go to work. It was a nice arrangement. I started to swim in the sea at this Palm Beach, and it was wonderful. I was getting stronger every day and a bit braver every day. I don't like swimming in the sea. I like under it, but I'm not too keen on the surface. And my wife said, I was watching you yesterday. You're getting better all the time, aren't you? I said, oh, yeah, getting good. I said, but you know, and I, with my hand on my heart, I swear it is true. Sometimes I can be incredibly stupid. I said, do you know what gets on my nerve? Those bloody car alarms. Every day when I'm swimming in there, bloody car alarms, they're all the same. It's all the same tone. So all the guys get out, they don't know whose car it is. She says, Billy, that's the shark alarm.

0: AFM National News, brought to you by Manly Harbour Village, where Brisbane meets the bay.
1: Hello there, I'm Sean Bindley. New data shows property prices have dropped to their lowest level since COVID, with some homeowners now in negative equity. Michael Packey reports.
2: Cotality and PropTrack have released latest monthly figures showing national house prices have declined to levels not seen in years. Analysts say higher interest rates and the government's tax changes have dampened the market, and it's unlikely to recover anytime soon. It means that for some first home buyers, the value of their property is now less than what they originally paid. But Federal Housing Minister Claire O'Neill is confident prices will head back up.
3: This is a cyclical market.
2: Nationals leader Matt Canavan says the trend is disturbing.
4: We can't just let the bottom fall out of the most important asset that Australians own.
2: On the flip side, new polling shows almost 50% of Australians have welcomed the drop in house prices. Michael Packey, Canberra.
1: Millions of Australians will receive a tax cut from today as the new financial year triggers a suite of changes. The minimum wage will tip over $1,000 a week for the first time. Paid parental leave is expanding to 30 weeks. Businesses are also now required to make superannuation contributions with each pay rather than quarterly. Qatar says US envoy Steve Witkoff and Jared Kushner are in Doha, but that no direct meeting with Iranian officials is scheduled, contradicting US President Donald Trump, who said on Monday that Tehran had requested face-to-face talks. The Qatari foreign minister says the American envoys will instead hold indirect discussions mediated by Qatar's prime minister, with the aim of fleshing out the details of a ceasefire agreed almost 2 weeks ago. Iran's foreign ministry has warned it will respond decisively to any violation of the Memorandum of Understanding. Jagriti Dave reports from Washington.
5: This round of talks is, I guess you could call them technical talks. This is where the details of that ceasefire almost 2 weeks ago were thrashed out. It was a very vague outline, and now the detail is going to be discussed before it returns to the high-level talks where both sides then hopefully meet to then finalise some sort of resolution.
1: Authorities in Mexico are searching for a Perth man who's been missing for nearly a month. Reporter Sarah Smith says his family are desperate for answers.
6: 35-year-old Jesse Bruzese was travelling in Mexico, visiting the holiday hotspot of Cancun. Police in Mexico are now working with the 35-year-old's family, and images of his distinctive tattoos have been released in the hope someone may see him. He was last seen at the Riviera Maya location in Cancun along Mexico's coastline.
1: And a man is dead and two people have life-threatening injuries after a suspicious fire gutted a house on Queensland's Gold Coast last night. Air News' Lee Harrison reports.
7: Police allege an offender set fire to the home on Hope Island at about 11:45 last night. Fire crews attended with the blaze extinguished after 2 hours. The house was extensively damaged. The body of a 38-year-old man was found inside. A 44-year-old man and an 84-year-old man have been taken to hospital with life-threatening burns, while a 59-year-old woman with non-life-threatening injuries was also taken to hospital. A 38-year-old man escaped the burning house uninjured.
1: This is Air News.
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1: France will play Paraguay in the World Cup round of 16 after breezing past Sweden 3-0 in their first knockout. Kylian Mbappe scored twice, taking his overall tally to 18, just one behind Lionel Messi on the all-time scorers list.
8: Elise, oh sweet, sweet, Mbappe, so sweet! This football is from the heavens. Who on earth stops the French playing like this?
1: Thanks to SBS for that audio. Earlier, Norway defeated the Ivory Coast 2-1. In tennis, Maya Joyner spoiled Serena Williams' return to Wimbledon with a 6-3, 6-7, 6-3 win on centre court. Fellow Aussie Alex de Minaur is also into round two, defeating Argentina's Roman Burruchaga in straight sets. De Minaur admits it took him a few games to get into his rhythm.
9: I managed to sneak through that first set and then kind of free up and play confident tennis, so I was happy with the way I was moving. I got a couple slides in, which always I feel is quite important, getting that footing and footwork on the grass court.
1: The Lions are set for an AFL blockbuster when they tackle the Cats in Geelong tomorrow night. And in rugby league, Jack Whiten will make his return for the Rabbitohs against the Panthers on Friday night, after missing almost 2 months with an arm injury. Penrith will be missing Isaiah Papali'i, who suffered a head knock against the Cowboys. Australian Independent Radio News.
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10: Taking a quick check on the current weather outlook for Brisbane's Bayside. A sunny day across the Bayside with a top of 21 expected. Humidity stays fairly high, around 80%, but skies remain clear and bright. Later today, conditions stay sunny and comfortable through the afternoon. Patchy rain nearby is possible around the late afternoon, easing toward evening. Tonight, temperatures slip back to around 15, staying mostly dry and mild. Tomorrow, another sunny one, with a cool start near 15 and a top of 23. Right now in Manly, it's 19. That's the latest forecast for the Bayside, with thanks to Totally Workwear, your local workwear specialist. 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
12: 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My name is Andy Turpin, and I'm coming to you live and local this morning right around the Redlands Coast and beyond. We are heading into the final hour together, but do not despair because we still have a whole stack of great music coming your way. Coming up in the final hour, we've got tracks from The King, Elvis Presley. We've got Belinda Carlisle in there, and we are going to take a little trip back to the sensational 60s with the Fab Four. That's the Beatles. They're coming up in around about half an hour's time. But to kick off the final hour, it's the Four Non Blondes with What's Up. You are listening to Mornings with Andy Turpin, live and local on Bay FM, right around the Redlands Coast and beyond.

0: That was John Farnham on Bay FM 100.3 with Hearts on Fire. Before that, we heard from the King, Elvis Presley, with Suspicious Minds. And at the top of that set was the Four Non Blondes with What's Up. Hey folks, are you looking for a way to add some extra excitement to your local event? 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We have got tracks from Elton John. We've got Axiom on the way and also one from David Bowie. But coming up next, it's Belinda Carlisle with Heaven is a Place on Earth. 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

That was The Counting Crows on Bay FM 100.3 with Big Yellow Taxi. Before that, we heard from Elton John with Rocket Man. And at the top of that set was Belinda Carlisle with Heaven is a Place on Earth. Speaking about heaven as a place on earth, guess what? It is back, the 70s, 80s and 90s Music Trivia Night. It's a joint fundraiser for Bay FM and the Point Lookout Surf Lifesaving Club, and it's on Saturday the 1st of August. It's on at the Vicky Point Sharks Sporting Club, which is at 325 Colburn Avenue, Victoria Point. Come along, join Jacko as your MC and your hosts Mandy Lauren and my favourite Tony T for a guaranteed fun night. There's going to be raffles, cash draws, best dressed and heaps more, and it is proudly sponsored by Rebecca Young MP, the member for Redlands. 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But get in quick. It's my understanding that already about 8 or 9 tables have sold. So if you would like to come along, make sure you give Marie a call or jump on the website, and I'll guarantee you, you're going to have a great night. Rightio, still to come. We've got a few tracks left this morning. We've got Axiom on the way. We've got David Bowie and also one from Carly Simon. But coming up right now, we're going to take that little trip back to the sensational 60s. It is the Beatles with Twist and Shout. 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

0: That was Chicago on Bay FM 100.3 with Hard Habit to Break. Before that, we heard from Axiom with Little Ray of Sunshine. And at the top of that set was The Beatles with Twist and Shout. Well, folks, that is about all the time that we have together this morning, which means that's about it for my bit. I got to get out of here, but make sure you stick around right here on Bay FM because the great music never stops. We're going to get you right through your Wednesday workday or maybe your Wednesday school holiday, whatever it may be, with more than just great music. And I'll be back with you on Saturday afternoon from 3 o'clock when I present the 60s show. It's the show that plays all the sounds that were around when you're a little closer to the ground. It's 3 till 6 on Saturday afternoon. It's all the hits from the 60s, so I do look forward to your company then. To take out the morning show today, however, we've got Carly Simon. She's going to take us up to the midday news with You're So Vain. And up next, it's David Bowie with China Girl. You've been listening to Mornings with Andy Turpin on Bay FM, the rhythm of the bay. We're
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0: AFM National News, brought to you by Manly Harbour Village, where Brisbane meets the bay.
1: Hello there, I'm Sean Bindley. Millions of Australians will receive a tax cut as the new financial year gets underway. Nelson Scott reports.
2: The lowest personal income tax rate has today been reduced, meaning around 12 million Australians will pocket an extra $268 a year. Minimum wage workers will also see their income rise to over $1,000 a week, while businesses will be required to make superannuation contributions with each paycheck rather than quarterly. Paid parental leave is expanding to 30 weeks, while family tax benefits will increase in line with inflation. Job seeker and age pension payments will also rise.
1: A three-year-old boy has been pulled alive from the rubble 6 days since two earthquakes devastated Venezuela. The death toll from the quakes is nearing 2,000 as the United Nations warns of rising community tensions due to food shortages and the crippling of basic services. Reporter Mariana Atenzio says the true scale of the disaster isn't yet known.
3: But this is a state of almost 500,000 people, the epicenter of where this happened, La Guaira. So we're expecting this to be far, far worse. And of course, the lack of transparency with this regime only makes things worse.
1: Closer to home, where fuel prices are expected to increase from today as the cut to the fuel excise is wound back. The federal government has halved the fuel tax reduction to 16 cents per litre. The NRMA's Peter Currie says the changes will be felt in the coming weeks.
4: What that means for motorists is that the wholesale price for unleaded will go back up to $1.64, for diesel it's $1.78.
1: The opposition has declared it's unified under the leadership of Angus Taylor, despite growing concerns over their poor polling. Party leaders have called for discipline and focus at a meeting of all coalition MPs yesterday. Members were told to stick to issues impacting ordinary Australians. Nationals MP Kevin Hogan says the opposition is in safe hands under Mr Taylor.
5: Under Angus, and in fact under Peter Dutton there was as well, great discipline and great unity. I get that from Angus right now. Angus Taylor, I believe, is the smartest guy in this building, and I think that's a good thing. I want my Prime Minister to be smart. I want my Prime Minister to be intelligent. I don't think we have one right now.
1: Telcos are now required to alert Australians when a text message is received from a sender ID that isn't registered as a business or organisation. The communications watchdog says the new rules will increase protections against scammers impersonating a trusted brand. Fines of up to $250,000 apply to telcos that fail to identify senders. To Melbourne, where arsonists are on the run after a Richmond tobacco shop was set on fire overnight. Kiara Parker reports.
6: CCTV along Bridge Road will help police try to track down the offenders. The blaze was sparked just before 3:30 this morning. Crews taking an hour to control the fire, which was contained to the tobacco shop. Fortunately, nobody was inside at the time. Three people from a nearby apartment safely evacuated. Firefighters are continuing to put out hot spots. A crime scene remains in place, blocking traffic as police continue to investigate this latest firebombing. Anyone with information on this morning's tobacco shop fire is urged to call Crime Stoppers. Kiara Parker, Richmond.
1: This is Air News.
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1: Kylian Mbappe scored two more goals for France this morning, taking his tally to six so far in the FIFA World Cup 2026. Their 3-0 win over Sweden took them through to the round of 16, where France will now face Paraguay. Norway will take on Brazil, having beaten Cote d'Ivoire 2-1. It wasn't his cleanest strike, but Erling Haaland found the winner in the 86th minute. He now has 5 goals in the competition and has scored in his last 13 internationals. The race to sign Lions AFL superstar Lachie Neal is heating up. Air News' Sarah Patterson takes a look.
7: Whilst Collingwood is widely considered the frontrunner to land the two-time Brownlow medalist, it could have some stiff competition in the form of St Kilda. Neal is reportedly set to meet with Saints coach Ross Lyon this weekend to discuss a potential switch from Brisbane. The pair previously worked together during their 7-year tenure at Fremantle. Both Neal and fellow Lyon Zach Bailey are free agents and have been linked with exits to rival clubs. Bailey is being circled by Adelaide on a loop lucrative deal thought to be worth as much as $10 million over 7 years. Sarah Patterson, Air Sport.
1: In tennis, Maya Joint says she's yet to process her win against Serena Williams after cutting short the 7-time champion's return to Wimbledon. The 20-year-old Aussie claiming victory in 3 sets on centre court. Joint says the atmosphere was amazing.
8: Yeah, stepping out on court with Serena was something I never thought I'd get to do.
1: Australian Independent Radio News.
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10: Taking a quick check on the current weather outlook for Brisbane's Bayside. Expect a sunny top of 21 across the Bayside, with humidity sitting around 80%. Skies stay mostly clear and bright through the afternoon, with only patchy rain nearby popping up later on. Into tonight, it'll stay mostly dry and mild, with light winds around 5 kilometres per hour. Tomorrow is looking sunny again, with a top near 23 and a mild 15 to start. Right now in Manly, it's 22. That's the latest weather update thanks to Totally Workwear, locally owned and operated. 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
13: And yes, I got you, Redlands, Wynnum and beyond. Good afternoon, Georgia here, and welcome to another four-hour journey on Voices and Vibes. Hope you sang along to Andy T's show. Some great tracks for shaking your tush this morning. I have a question. Do you worry about time? Well, when you spend time with dogs and guitars, it's never wasted. Six strings, four paws equals one happy soul. My first guest at 12:30 today is Rebecca Young, MP, who has been sitting in Parliament over the last week while the budget was delivered. And she'll let us know about what came out of that budget for us here in Queensland and the Redlands. Rebecca's also been out and about in the community sharing a lot of that news about the budget. So if you've got a question while she's here at Bay FM, drop a line on 0468 371 003, and I'll ask your question on air, hoping there's some good news in there for us as the Redlands, because dollars are really counting at the moment. Well, that's at 12:30. Join us with Beck. Let's boot the arvo off with an Australian hard rock band who released this track in 1980 from their landmark album Back in Black. Written by Brian Johnson, who replaced Bon Scott in February of that same year. Now, Brian Johnson had just released a new commercial for Hoover vacuum cleaners before he auditioned and became the new lead singer in AC/DC. Here's the Earthquake track by AC/DC, You Shook Me All Night Long. 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

devil went down to Georgia. He was looking for a soul to steal. He was in a bind because he was way behind and he was willing to make a deal. When he came across this young man sewing on a fiddle and playing it hot, and the devil jumped up on a hickory stump and said, "Boy, let me tell you what. I guess you didn't know it, but I'm a fiddle player too. And if you'd care to take a dare, I'll make a bet with you. Now you play pretty good fiddle, boy, but give the devil his due. I bet a fiddle of gold against your soul, 'cause I think I'm better than you."

The devil bowed his head because he knew that he'd been beat. And he laid that golden fiddle on the ground at Johnny's feet. Johnny said, "Devil, just come on back if you ever want to try again. I done told you once, you son of a bitch, I'm the

Well, I keep trying to get rid of my monsters, and it turns out they were parts of me that I needed to love the most. Not always easy to cuddle a monster, is it? You just heard a bit of Meatloaf, and I'm a little bit hungry, so I could go a little bit of Meatloaf. Might have to suggest that one to Lisa on a Thursday at 2:30 Bayside Bites to do a really nice Meatloaf. You just heard, you took the words right out of my mouth. Now at 2:30, joining me in conversation with Kurt Stevens, our chat is all about having a free day on the 5th of July to watch the 2026 Brisbane Roller Sports Showcase at the Murarrie Recreation Reserve. Now, Kurt Stevens and his team have been working tirelessly to create this passionate project, which unites 11 roller sport disciplines under the one roof. They achieved it. Kurt will be here at 2:30 to tell us all about this free event. I wonder if roller derby is one of the disciplines. Well, that's a sport where you don't always knock people over, but when you do, you make sure that you go, give them an apology and see that they're okay. Interesting sport. Well, next up is an American singer, songwriter and actress who's known for her distinctive image, which usually features eccentric clothing and a variety of hair colours. Well, she is the queen of quirky pop and has sold over 50 million records worldwide, highly celebrated for her humanitarian work. Here is Cyndi Lauper, Time After Time. Rebecca Young joins

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0: Well, after listening to that, I think I'm awake. That was a VC, wake me up. Well, nobody has it easy. Everybody has issues. Life happens. You never know what people are going through. Be kind. But I want to see how kind the budget has been to us Redlanders. Welcome, Rebecca Young, MP.
1: Hello, Georgia. How are you?
0: I'm very well.
1: I love that message. Be kind. Mm-hmm. Be kind. And I can tell you this was a kind budget, okay. Not just for Redlanders, but for Queensland as a whole. Uh-huh. We have committed to no new or increased taxes for Queenslanders.
0: And let's tick that one.
1: That's a good one. And primarily because we work hard and we all do pay taxes. What do they say? There's nothing more sure in life than tax and death. And so we do pay our fair share of taxes. And we're saying, you know what, Queenslanders, we know that it's tough out there and we're going to commit to not taxing you more. In fact, we're the first government in a long time to abolish two taxes. We abolished the patient's tax, so going to the GP is not more expensive. Mm-hmm. And we abolished the first home buyer's stamp duty, so second tax to be abolished.
0: Yeah, and I think you got to love a good, you know, tax abolishment.
1: Absolutely. We are the government of lower tax, so that's what we want to achieve for people. We delivered some real cost of living support. Mm-hmm. So we didn't want to do sugar hits at budget time like many governments want to do, but we did bring back the back to school boost, and we've increased it. So it was $100 this year. We're going to make it $150 next year.
0: Yeah, families need that one.
1: They do because, as you know, I've got Harland and I've got the excursions and we pay for it all. And that's what this goes towards. It might not be necessarily for books or school uniforms. Mm-hmm. It could be for that excursion that is like that added extra thing in the year that you know, you don't really plan for but comes up. And we don't want our kids missing out on experiences while they're at school. So it could go towards that, which really helps family. And then we've got the play on sports vouchers, which helps keeps kid in sport. And we have the two drops a year in that as well. So that's coming back.
0: Beautiful.
1: The other thing for Queensland as a whole, but especially here in Redlands, and I'll talk about it a little bit more, but biggest investment in infrastructure you've ever seen. So hospitals, schools, and really unsexy things like sewage pipes, but so important to get houses out of the ground, because if we're not bringing houses out of the ground, we have people in tents and nobody wants that. Everyone has a right to have a home and a place to call home. Mm. So they're the headlines out of the budget. Three really good things.
0: Yes.
1: For Redlanders, though, specifically. Really excited that we are getting our first MRI at Redland Hospital. So I don't know if I've talked about it on the show before, but my auntie just retired from nursing at the Redland Hospital. Auntie Rose, if you're listening, we love you and so proud of you. 45 years of nursing, finishing at the Redland Hospital.
0: That's
1: this year.
0: Huge.
1: It is huge. And she said to me, Becky, and not everyone's allowed to call me Becky, only a couple people in life. She said, I can't retire until the hospital gets an MRI. So nothing made me prouder than ringing my auntie saying, it's time to hang up the gloves. You can retire. We're getting you an MRI.
0: So now, if I remember correctly, it was early last year when we were chatting on air that there was people ringing up asking for that.
1: Yes, yes, so true. So we and this is the thing, Georgia. This is my, and I hate calling it a job, right? You know, that would indicate 9 to 5 or, you know, something that. It really is a lifestyle for me, and anywhere I am, I have breakfast down at the Espresso Bar Cafe every morning at Vicky Point, and I love when people come up to me and say, hey, when are we getting that MRI? Because I do. I go back into Parliament. I am the voice of Redlands in there. I don't like to see myself as the voice of government out here. I go in there and I talk about Redlands. And in fact, if anyone watched my budget speech, I said I am Little Miss Redlands and I have a sash to prove it. So that's really important. The other thing is we've now got a fully operational and staffed ICU, which for Redlands is a big step from where we were in terms of, you know, what some would consider a small regional hospital. We have that ICU facility now. And we're upgrading, if anyone's been up there recently, we're upgrading the transit lounge. Okay. That helps with triage. It helps with ambulance ramping, so having a big transit, bigger transit lounge mm-hmm. with a shower, which when we the minister and I visited to talk about the transit lounge expansion, the nurses were so excited because they said, oh, we can't wait to have a shower in here. So that's a really good one. But parking is a little difficult up there at the moment because we've taken a little bit of the parking out to get the transit lounge expansion, but it won't be long and it will be well worth it. So thank you for everyone's patience.
0: Right.
1: Then the last thing, Georgia, I want to talk about with our hospital is our Step Up, Step Out mental health program.
0: Right.
1: It's to keep young people suffering mental health issues out of hospitalization. This one's really close to home for me. I have a teenage daughter. She's a young adult now, but there was a period of time where we had to have her hospitalized. Mm-hmm. So mental health facilities here in Redlands are something I take very, very seriously, not just for my family, but for all the other families just like mine out there. So we'll be saying more about the Step Up, Step Out program in coming months.
0: Beautiful. Yeah. That sounds really good.
1: Yeah.
0: And what was the was there also anything else in regards to, like, what was the real cost of living relief?
1: So for us, cost of living relief, it comes from systematic change, long-term cost of living. It's not just rebates here, sugar hits there. It's about an energy plan for the future. So not just saying, well, there's $250 off your energy bill. We have in the last year been making changes and under the Treasurer's Energy Roadmap, we have driven down wholesale prices and we have sent a strong message to the retailers that they should pass on those savings to their customers.
0: So it's intentional.
1: Very intentional. Mm-hmm. And because we can keep giving out those rebates, but at the end of the day, the system has to change. And we have a long-term plan in this state now around energy and how that works for us. So it is, we have the youngest coal assets in Australia and we will see them out to end of life. We will build our gas capacity and we will continue on the renewables journey. It's a system that will all work together. We're not just going to shut off one to do another. Ideology is not in this plan. It's calm, it's methodical, and it's for the long term. And same with our sovereign capability in terms of fuel. I know, again, we're feeling it. The excise came off federally or they've halved it. So we will maybe be feeling a bit of pain in that space. Our long-term plan is to be able to drill, refine and store here in Queensland in a bigger way than we did before.
0: So I know that you've been out and about chatting with a few of our locals over the last few days. Where have you been?
1: I've been to Macleay Island, I've been to Mount Codden, I've been to Victoria Point so far. Big shout out to Jen and George who came to the Mount Codden mobile office yesterday.
0: Okay.
1: They listened to the program in their factory at Russell Island.
0: Oh, nice.
1: Great business owners, Jen and George over there. And while I'm speaking about Mount Codden, I want to say to Mount Codden, welcome home to the Redlands. There was a redistribution finalised on Monday and in 2028 I'll be working to earn the vote of Mount Codden so that I can represent them as a part of Redlands in Queensland Parliament.
0: Oh,
1: yes.
0: Wow, lots going on, Beck.
1: Yeah, there is lots going on.
0: We're going to take a short break and then we're going to come back and talk about, I still think you're out and about in the community over the next few days again, so we might talk to a few people about where you're going to be so they can come and say hi. Here's the Raspberries, Go All the Way.

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0: There's a lot of knocking, ringing and tapping on doors there. Beck, are you going to be doing any of that?
1: I am, Georgia, this afternoon, in fact. Mount Cotton, I just mentioned you're coming into Redlands and I'm coming your way. So I will be knocking, ringing, tapping until someone talks to me out of Mount Cotton this afternoon. But I'll also be at the shopping centre at Victoria Point Central Shopping Centre from 2 p.m.
0: This afternoon?
1: This afternoon. Oh, okay. Yes, 2 p.m. to 3:30 I'll be there. And then we'll be at Wynnum Creek tomorrow and then I'll be doing my Island Blitz next week.
0: Okay, and that's all for conversation with you about the budget or anything else I suppose people want to chat about?
1: Absolutely. Anything that's important to you right now I want to know. And maybe it's the budget as well. Mm-hmm. So anything anyone wants to bring up with me, that's what I'm here for.
0: Well, I'm going to bring up housing. Tell me a little bit about that.
1: Well, I love that you've brought up housing because I say it over and over again, we all need a place to call home. It's really important. It's the basis of society. So in this budget, we've got a record $5.6 billion to spend in housing infrastructure, and that'll be a mix of houses. So it'll be standalone. We're building beautiful, you know, duplexes, four-pack, six-pack, 12. Here in Redlands, we've got 106 homes under contract or construction. So that's 68 social and community, and we've got 37 affordable homes in construction. Across the state, we have 6,500 in construction at the moment. So that is a massive uplift. In the last government, I think there was 500 a year being built. So to have 6,500 especially in regional Queensland, we'll really feel it.
0: So a big step up.
1: Big step up. We have one in Boat Street at Victoria Point, which I'm really proud of because that's in my neighbourhood. That's where I live, down in that section of Victoria Point. And that block sat empty for some time. The government owned it for 10 years. Right. Now there's going to be 6 apartments for women over 55. Mm-hmm. I turned the sod in in December last year. Mm-hmm. I will be cutting a ribbon on it in December this year.
0: Wow, that's great.
1: It's things like that that I'm like, there's tangible difference in what we're doing.
0: Especially with 1 in 7 of our women homeless over 55 now. So it's a big start.
1: Yeah, it is a big start. And a lot of people reflect on me, Georgia, when I'm at the doors and my mobile offices and out in the community, that Redlands has had a lack of infrastructure to support housing as it's come online. Mm-hmm. This budget delivers one of the biggest infrastructure investments Redlands has ever had, with hundreds of millions of dollars going to roads and to sewerage. Mm-hmm. We have aging sewerage infrastructure in Redlands, and that is being ratepayers are being burdened by that. So the state government's coming along to foot the bill for a lot of money, and I'll have more to say on that all rolls out as MOUs are signed with council and with developers, and that will make sure we have the necessary piping to go underground and our sewage plants. And this is all really boring stuff. You can't drive on a pipe, right?
0: No.
1: So we don't get stuck in pipe congestion.
0: Right.
1: But actually, if we don't have pipes under the ground, those houses can't come out and we have a housing crisis.
0: Right.
1: And also our houses cost more. By the state government coming along doing that infrastructure, we get more affordable houses out of the ground faster.
0: Yeah.
1: And supply brings competition, brings a driving down of prices.
0: Mm-hmm. Yeah, awesome.
1: Yes.
0: So that's housing. You have an update on Wynnum Creek at all?
1: I have such an exciting update on Wynnum Creek. So we, in December, started the process with council to be given land to put a multi-level car park at Wynnum Creek. That's not just for our Redlands residents living on Southern Moreton Bay Islands. It's for Redland Bay as well, because we want to open up the foreshore to be a more accessible, livable area. We can't do that with hundreds and thousands of cars parked on that section. So we committed to a multi-level car park. The Deputy Premier wrote to the council and said, we'll need that land as quickly as possible because we're really keen to get this started. Got to about April. For one reason or another, we still didn't have the land. So we announced that we were going to compulsory acquire the land to assist council in getting the land over to us faster.
0: Mm-hmm.
1: 12 weeks, just 12 short weeks down the track, we have now got that land, and we have announced a select tender process that went out 2 days ago. So that means in just another few short weeks, we will have a contractor awarded, and we will start being able to share with the community the plans for that precinct, and start answering those questions that people have, like, you know, how high, how many, how much, where will it be located. We've given indications of what we've put out in that tender in terms of, you know, we believe it'll be 1,400 car parks, but we are also leaving the door open to the contractor to come to us with, maybe they can do more, maybe they can put some technology in there, maybe, we don't know. And that's what we're asking the select tender process to answer for us and give the community the certainty that they have been looking for many years now. By getting the multi-level car park out of the ground, that means then we can move on to phase two and ensure that that for sure area of Redland Bay can be something that we're all really, really proud of, and it's a really useful gateway for the Southern Moreton Bay Islands.
0: Right. Nice. Yeah. I just want to reiterate that this afternoon you're at Vicky Point Shops from 2 to 4, is it?
1: 3:30.
0: Sorry, 2 to 3:30.
1: Unless a lot of people come and talk to me and I just stay as long as I need to. But I do want to get out onto the doors at Mount Cotton.
0: So. Right. So, and also Thursday on the 2nd of July, you're at Ready Bay Shops, yeah?
1: Yes.
0: And then you've got your Beck Island Blitz is happening on Tuesday the 7th of July as well.
1: That's right. So I start at Wynnum Creek and then I essentially island hop. I don't go anywhere else other than the ferry terminals, but I'll have my flag up there. I'll have some team members with me. We'll be able to talk to anyone passing through the ferry gateway as well. So I did it this time last year and it was really great for people to just come down if they need to or have a passing by conversation. And really one quick thing, I really want to welcome Megan into our office. Did I beat you to the punch?
0: Yeah, you did. I was just about to say, well, you know how we all have staff issues and people come and go and all that sort of thing. Tell me what happens with your staff.
1: Well, our beautiful Xavier, who if anyone's called or emailed our office, I like to think I had a hand in getting him promoted to the Health Minister's office.
0: No.
1: You're welcome, Minister Nichols. I hope Xavier's doing well up in your office and Redland Hospital's going to get a lot of attention here on in. And Megan is replacing Xavier. So if you call my office or you're emailing my office, the beautiful Megan will be there to triage to where your inquiry needs to go, whether that's to me or to another member of our team or into a minister's office or a department. That's what Megan's there for.
0: Okay. Well, to sum up the budget, Beck?
1: It is a practical budget for all Queenslanders and Redlands has done very, very well out of it. This is the start of a really great future for Redlands in infrastructure, cost of living, and ensuring our livability is being uplifted by the government. We want to get out of the way and make sure that people can have reward for effort.
0: Mm-hmm. Beautiful. Well, thank you so much for coming in.
1: Thanks,
0: and updating all our locals on what's happening in the Redlands.
1: Absolutely.
0: And we look forward to seeing you possibly again next month.
1: That would be great. And I'm looking forward to the quick fire questions.
0: Oh, yes. Well, Beck, thank you for reminding me of that because I wanted to introduce you to Georgia's lightning round.
1: Yes.
0: And so when you come in from now on, I'm going to throw five questions at you that could come out of left field. Don't know where it's going to go. But I thought we'd have a bit of fun right at the end of your session. Are you good with that?
1: I'm very good. It might be like question time in Parliament. I won't yell, I promise.
0: I hope it'll be a bit more fun than that. Thanks again, Rebecca Young MP.
1: Thank you.

0: BFM National News, brought to you by Manly Harbour Village, where Brisbane meets the bay.
1: I'm Mark Dransfield. The government says house prices are cyclical as new data shows property values are at their lowest level since COVID. Sean Bindley reports.
2: Analysts say a combination of high interest rates and the government's tax changes are mainly to blame. Some first home buyers have welcomed the drop, but others are now in negative equity. Federal Housing Minister Claire O'Neill argues house prices are coming down from very high levels.
3: What we know is over the medium term, house prices in Australia will continue to go up. This is a cyclical market, and the main driver of what happens in the housing market is actually interest rates. Modelling shows there'll be a modest affordability effect of about a 2% slower growth rate in a market that grew 8.6% last year.
1: The federal opposition is concerned asylum seekers trying to reach North Queensland could start a new wave of illegal boat arrivals. Authorities are understood to have intercepted a vessel off the Cape York Peninsula yesterday. The 12 people on board are believed to be from China and are in custody. Nationals MP David Littleproud says security of our northern borders has been neglected.
4: That's what's happening now, is we're losing confidence in our borders, and the people smugglers see an opportunity. And I fear this will start a wave of new illegal boats coming because they've found a chink in the armour and the business model's going to stop.
1: A man's body has been found following a house fire on the Gold Coast that's also left two men in a critical condition with significant burns. Queensland police believe the fire was started inside a bedroom at the Hope Island property. Detective Superintendent Chris O'Hearn says another two people were forced to jump from a second story balcony to escape the flames.
5: During that process, the woman has sustained back injuries and she is at the Gold Coast University Hospital receiving treatment for those injuries. The male who also jumped with her was uninjured.
1: WA police are supporting the Department of Foreign Affairs in the search for a missing Perth man in Mexico. Jesse Brazee's last known location is in a well-known tourist precinct of Cancun. The 35-year-old's family haven't heard from him in almost a month. Interpol has issued a yellow alert in their efforts to locate him. Police Commissioner Cole Blanche says while WA officers aren't involved in the search, he's supporting federal authorities.
6: They'll start working with the local authorities to initiate that search. Australians don't have any authority to do those sort of things, so they need the cooperation from the authorities of those countries. But what we do is make sure that the WA police, the federal authorities and the local authorities all work together to get answers for the family.
1: The United Nations is warning of rising community tensions in Venezuela due to food shortages and the crippling of basic services after those two devastating earthquakes. The death toll is nearing 2,000. Price hikes have hit nearly half of telco customers on mobile plans and the majority of those on internet plans, according to a new survey. Vodafone, Aldi Mobile and Aussie Broadband have come out on top for most satisfied customers in the Canstar research. Canstar's Tara Donnelly says most of those who had a price hike were complacent.
7: So nearly 90% of customers who have been affected by a price increase have just been absorbing the cost instead of taking 5 or 10 minutes to switch to a better deal.
1: Checking the Aussie share market, and the All Ords is down 45 points at 89.40. One Australian dollar is buying around 69 US cents. This is AIR News.
0: BFM Sport, brought to you by Hammond Four-Wheel Drive Tyres and More. They have you covered on road and off road.
1: First to the World Cup, and France has breezed past Sweden 3-0 to move into the round of 16. Earlier, Norway eliminated Ivory Coast. Weather has delayed the match between co-host Mexico and Ecuador. Tuke Miller is one of several senior Gold Coast players taking responsibility for the club's poor run of form. The Suns losing their past five, their worst losing run since 2019. The former captain telling Fox Footy the midfield group needs to bounce back against Collingwood on Saturday.
8: Doesn't matter what the personnel is in there. If you don't win the contest or get first hands on the ball or apply pressure, you just can't. You can't win the midfield battle. We've got 8 weeks till the season ends, and we feel like we can give it a real shake.
1: Turning to tennis, and Maya Joint admits it was tough to prepare to face Serena Williams in her Wimbledon comeback, the Australian winning in three sets after a sleepless night before their centre court showdown.
9: Didn't really know what to expect. I went in thinking that she'd bring her best game that she brought, you know, when she was at her peak, because you need to prepare for the hardest possible match. yeah, I think she played really well.
1: And Australia's women are through to the T20 World Cup final after downing the West Indies by 8 wickets. Set a target of 126, a 63-run partnership from Beth Mooney and Ash Gardner saw Australia finish the chase with 7 overs to spare. Australian Independent Radio News.
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11: Taking a quick run through the latest forecast for the Bayside. For the rest of the afternoon, warm and sunny conditions continue, heading for a top of 21 with humidity sitting on the higher side. Later today, expect those clear skies to hang around, with just a low chance of any patchy rain nearby towards the evening. Tonight it stays mostly dry and mild, dropping back to around 15. Tomorrow is looking sunny again, with a cool start near 15 and an afternoon top of 23. Right now in Manly, it's 22. That's the latest forecast for the Bayside, with thanks to Totally Workwear, your local workwear specialist. 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
12: 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Some great news from the budget for the Redlanders about mental health support for our young people, taxes, housing and infrastructure. Well, you can go catch up with Beck this afternoon from around about 2 to 3.30 at Victoria Point Shopping Centre. Well, we're not here to fix the old world. We're here to build the new one. And next up, I've got a 1991 track written by James Hetfield called Nothing Else Matters, while on the phone with his girlfriend, missing her while Metallica was on tour. Well, he later said it's a true testament to honesty and exposing yourselves, because James initially felt the ballad was a huge sign of weakness for the band, as it kind of had that reputation as hardcore. Well, he questioned what the are you doing. Elton John praised the track and said it was one of the best songs he'd ever written. Here is Metallica, Nothing Else Matters. 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We are the rhythm of the Bay.

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1: 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You will be operating a dump truck in different weather conditions, assisting the team where necessary, as well as doing ad hoc duties as assigned by the site supervisor. You must have over 2 years' experience, Australian C-class full driver's licence, able to provide a clean national police clearance, and a Moxie ticket is essential. 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

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You just heard I Want to Be a Cowboy. 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Next up, you're going to hear Slow Hand by the Pointer Sisters.

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And you're listening to Bay FM 100.3 live and local in the Thornland studio. And that was Superman, It's Not Easy to Be Me. That was Five for Fighting. Are you ready for diary opportunities? If so, grab your phone or mark your calendar if that's the way you do it. It's school holidays. There's lots on in the community at the moment. Redlands Coast Museum have a full lineup to learn about over the school holidays. They've got fairy door hunts, scavenger hunts, arts, crafts, activities. One of the activity was a crayon leaf rubbing craft. Interesting. But all you need to do is go to our website, bayfm.org.au, and there'll be lots happening there. July the 4th, you can join Tony T for the outside broadcast at the Wynnum Fringe from 8am to 12. On the 4th of July, Redlands Modern Country Music Festival, 5 to 10pm in the Pinkland Precinct. On the 5th of July, NIDOC, a cultural celebrations. There'll be a market stalls at Rabie Bay at Harbour Park. And if you want a stall, again, just jump on the website. All the information's there. 5th of July, Sunday, 3:30 to 8:30, Light Up Lakeside and the World Food Market. On the 5th of July, Lamb Island Mid-Year Market goes from 8am to midday. And they're looking for stalls as well. So bayfm.org.au will have that info. 5th of July, Brisbane Roller Sports Showcase, which is a free event at Murray Recreation Reserve, and I am having a chat to Kurt Stevens at 2:30 about the 2026 Roller Sports Showcase. So have a listen in if you think that's something you'd like to do this weekend. July 11, Sounds of Shoreline, a day of live music at Jingaree Park at Redland Bay. That starts around 10 a.m. And on the 15th of July, you can spoon carve at the workshop at the Redlands Coast Museum. Maybe you could carve your spoon and then play a little bit along to the music or something like that. Starting Thursday, July 16, you can join our Community Exciting's new choir project with artistic director Jonathan Welsh AM and celebrate the true joy of singing Hallelujah. It's a gospel choir at the Donald Simpson Centre. Sounds like a lot of fun, and I've done that Redland Rocks way back in my day. 24th of July, Creative Leather Tooling open workshop in the Redlands Coast Museum as well. Gosh, such a busy place, so many events. And don't forget, on the 1st of August, 70s, 80s, 90s music trivia. It's just $25 for a ticket at the Victoria Point Shark Sporting Club. You can book now. Just go on our website and scan the QR code or give Maria a call on 0407 300 435. And that's proudly sponsored by the lovely Rebecca Young MP that we had on at 12:30. So, yes, get to the Victoria Point Sharks. Always a fun night. Now, The Pulse is a new segment in the Bayside News, advertises live music gigs, theatre production, art exhibitions, community markets, festival and family events. The Pulse brings together the best of local happenings, so you can always look up a few different events on there. Next up, a bit of Creedence Clear, a bit of Led Zeppelin. Brian, that one's for you, and an oldie from Tina Charles. Plus, like I said, stick around for our 2:30 chat, which will be with Kurt Stevens to educate us about the free event of the 2026 Brisbane Roller Sports Showcase. 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We are the rhythm of the Bay. Here's Creedence Clear.

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And you just heard Tina Charles dance a little lady a dance. And to take you through to new sport and weather, here's the Hollies with a long, cool woman in a black dress. And I'm going to throw a little bit of Queen in there too, because we will rock you in the next hour if you stick with us. 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
1: I'm Mark Dransfield. The Prime Minister says it's great news property prices have come down, even as some homeowners are now in negative equity. More from Federal Politics Editor Michael Packey.
2: Cotality and PropTrack have released new data showing national house prices have declined to levels not seen since COVID. Analysts say higher interest rates and the government's tax changes have dampened the market. Prime Minister Anthony Albanese has told the ABC he's not too worried, arguing house prices will still grow over the long term.
3: You don't assess things like property a day-to-day basis.
2: The opposition claims many first home buyers who access the government's 5% deposit scheme have now seen the value of their property slump below to what they originally paid. Liberal Senator Jane Hume says it's a big concern.
4: That's Labor's plan, the increased uncertainty. They've caused this to happen.
2: On the other side of the coin, new polling shows almost 50% of Australians have welcomed the drop in house prices. Michael Packey, Canberra.
1: A horror house fire has killed one person and left two others fighting for life on the Gold Coast. More from Chloe Affleck.
5: The blaze erupted in a bottom floor bedroom at a home in Hope Island shortly before midnight. A man was inside the room at the time with two other men attempting to get him out to no avail. He was later found deceased inside. The two men, aged 44 and 84, managed to escape and were both transported to hospital with life-threatening burns. A 59-year-old woman and a 38-year-old man were forced to jump from their upstairs balcony to safety, with the woman breaking her back in the process. The home has been extensively damaged by the blaze, with investigations into the circumstances ongoing. It's understood police are treating the fire as a domestic violence incident. Chloe Affleck reporting.
1: The family of a Perth man missing in Mexico for nearly a month says they're becoming increasingly concerned about his whereabouts. 35-year-old Jesse Brazees hasn't contacted his family since June 3rd. His last known location was Riviera Maya in Cancun, which is a well-known tourist district along the Mexican coastline. Interpol has issued a yellow alert. Roadwork speed limits will be removed outside of construction hours in New South Wales. The move is aimed at keeping traffic moving and reducing driver frustration. Roads Minister Jenny Aitchison says it's a common sense change.
6: We want people to really respect our road limits, and by ensuring that road limits for roadworks aren't in place when there's no safety reason for them to be in place and there's no workers on foot or around in that area, it means that people know that they can trust the speed limits that are on the road.
1: 10 new life-saving medicines have been added to the pharmaceutical benefits scheme today. Five of the new listings target various forms of cancer, alongside a subsidised needle-free adrenaline nasal spray for children at risk of anaphylactic shock. Health Minister Mark Butler says it's an extraordinary time for clinical innovation.
7: We're all lucky to be living through this amazing period of discovery right now. New medicines are coming onto the market every single month from around the world, making new treatments possible, cures in some conditions. We want to make sure Australians get access to that.
1: This is Air News.
0: BFM Sport, brought to you by Hammond Four-Wheel Drive Tyres and More. They have you covered on road and off road.
1: First to tennis, and it's day three action tonight at Wimbledon. And for his preview, here's Air Sport's Paul Walsh.
8: Day three will see only one Australian on court when Dariet Kazatkina takes on the Indonesian Janice Jen for a place in the third round. Jen and Kazatkina have not met previously. However, there are 32 ranking places between them in the favour of the Indonesian. Jannik Sinner, Mia Andreeva and Novak Djokovic will all feature on centre court, with the Joker's opponent being the former world number three, Stefanos Tsitsipas. The other matchup of interest will be the battle between the Spanish generations, when 19-year-old Rafael Hodar takes on the 34-year-old Pablo Corona Busta, with the elder statesman holding a 1-0 head-to-head advantage. In the men's doubles, it's the return of Nick Kyrgios to SW19 when he teams up with Alexander Bublik for their round one match. Paul Walsh at Wimbledon for Air Sport.
1: AFL, and all eyes are on off-contract Brisbane stars Lachie Neale and Zach Bailey. Neale will reportedly meet with St Kilda in coming days, while Bailey's been linked with a move to Adelaide. NRL and Melbourne Storm back rower Ativalu Lasati has been ruled out for up to 8 weeks with an ankle injury suffered during Saturday night's thumping loss against Manly. And at the World Cup, a short time ago, co-host Mexico led Ecuador 2-0 in the second half. Earlier, France and Norway moved through to the round of 16. Australian Independence Radio News.
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10: Taking a quick check on the current weather outlook for Brisbane's Bayside. Patchy rain nearby around the city this afternoon, heading for a top of 21. Humidity stays high at around 80%, so it'll feel a bit muggy. Those showers linger later today, easing off as we move into the evening. Tonight, dropping down to 15, with skies staying mostly cloudy and a few light showers. Tomorrow, partly cloudy once again, with a mild top of 22 and a cool 15 overnight. Right now in Wellington Point, it's 22. That's the latest weather update thanks to Totally Workwear, locally owned and operated. 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
11: And yes, I've got some great music to come in this hour, welcoming in a Wednesday Arvo with you. My name is Georgia and you have stepped into the Voices and Vibes Vortex. Well, welcome. 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My next guest, Kurt Stevens, is at 2:30, about 25 minutes away, and we're talking all things skating today. Remember, life is not a problem to be solved, but an experience to be had. Well, I've never done a roller derby, but I heard it's like playing speed chess while bricks are being thrown at you. Hopefully, Kurt can explain a little bit more about that so I get excited, but anyway, we'll see what happens there. Well, let's kick off with a bit of an Aussie one. I suppose it's a little bit roller derby in music. It's called I'll Rip Your Bloody Arms Off, and here's Arnie Jack. Hello, me lovelies. 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

And you just heard the iconic track Torn, which was released in 1997 by the Aussie gal and Natalie Imbruglio. Well, Carl Jung says, I'm not what happened to me, I'm what I chose to become. I can either be on time or wearing pants. Pick one. What I like about you, the romantics. Well, I like you, Redlands, because you're fun and you have a giggle. And you just heard the iconic track Torn, which was released in 1997 by the Aussie gal and Natalie Imbruglio. Well, Carl Jung says, I'm not what happened to me, I'm what I chose to become. I can either be on time or when.

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0: And that was Group with a Sorry. You're listening to Bay FM 100.3 and I'm live and local in the Thorn Lane studio with Kurt Stevens from PPSS, and he is doing a major something that's never been done before in Brisbane, right, Kurt?
1: That's correct. Thanks for having me again.
0: You're welcome. This is a 2026 Brisbane Skating Showcase. This is big. This is massive.
1: It's enormous. It's never been done in Australia before, and my team, my little team, has put so much effort in. I just want to do a quick thank you to, but first of all, Skate Australia for partnering with PPSS on this venture, and then to my little team. So Chris Bowling, Christy Clancy, and my right-hand woman and amazing Salmon Lee, who this project wouldn't exist if it wasn't for her.
0: Wow. Shout out to you guys, because, like, you know, I've been chatting to Kurt off air, and major event happening this weekend too, and it's for free.
1: Absolutely free. Absolutely free.
0: So I hear you're wanting to invite friends, families, and whoever else wants to come along to this very first event at
1: Murray Recreational
0: grounds. But before we get into that, tell me a little bit about you and what are you doing as a skater, and how did you get into this world?
1: So I skated 25 years ago, so I'm a returning athlete. I've recently decided to go and skate with the senior men from now on. So I've been skating with the masters and taking a few gold medals at nationals this year as well. Mm-hmm. I've decided that I want to step back onto the Australian stage. So I'm throwing my hat in the ring for the senior men this weekend. Mm-hmm. So big one for me. On top of that, I'm a coach. So I coach the Logan City Skating Club. And on top of that now, I am the owner and director of PPSS. So
0: wow.
1: I'm a very busy man with this event.
0: So tell me about this project. Because, again, this is something that's never even been on in Australia, let alone Brisbane.
1: Correct. So it started off as a little idea. We didn't have enough races within Australia across the year. Mm-hmm. So it initially started that I wanted to put a weekend race on for the skaters. And when I approached Skate Australia to be endorsed, it then morphed into something bigger. So the partnership was arranged and we started...
0: So you met Ben-Hur, is that what you're
1: yeah,
0: saying?
1: Yeah, pretty okay. much, yeah.
0: Right.
1: So they got on board and we pitched the idea of bringing all the roller sports together. So in total, that's 11 under their umbrella. Mm-hmm. So now we have all of them turning up on the weekend.
0: All right. Name some for me.
1: We've got from artistic to inline hockey to roller derby to skateboarding, you name it, rink hockey, street hockey, speed skating. We've got a whole raft of different roller sports and disciplines.
0: So let me get my head around it. How is this going to work? So you're at the Murray Recreation Centre, Reserve, isn't it?
1: Reserve, yep.
0: Yes. And what, is there 11 different rings or is there, like, tell me how it's going to look.
1: So we're spread out. It's a criterium track that Brisbane City Council, by the way, they've actually got on board and supported as well, so thank you very much to them. Mm-hmm. It's a track that was purpose-built for the cyclists, and then in the middle of that, we've actually got a purpose-built speed skating track, which is unheard of in Australia. So we utilise that on a weekly basis, a daily basis. The speed skaters will be up in the centre, and the hockey, some of the street hockey will be up on the criterium track and using parts of that. The roller derby will be on the same straight, and the artistic will be up at the clubhouse. Skateboarding will be down at the skate park, and the inline hockey will be down on the basketball court. So it'll be spread everywhere.
0: Okay, so I arrive, it's free, I go in, and so I can maneuver between all these different genres, is that right?
1: 100%, yep, correct.
0: Wow.
1: So you walk up in, you come through the car park and walk up towards the clubhouse. We'll have food trucks, we'll have learn to skate. So if anyone's wanting to skate, bring your skates with you. Unfortunately, we can't have skates on premise to loan mm-hmm. out, but mm-hmm. bring your own. So whether you're young, old, wherever you might be in your experience, mm-hmm. we'll have demonstrations and learn to skate all day as well. So straight up in front of the clubhouse, and then off to the right will be the hockey and the skateboarding, and up behind all that would be us and the others. Yeah.
0: Okay, so who's going to be looking after the learn to skate thing?
1: We've got a bunch of different club representatives. So all the different disciplines are bringing their own representatives and coaches and volunteers to look after that.
0: So what age do I have to be if I'm going to do a learn to skate or even come to the event?
1: You can be any age. You
0: right.
1: can be 2 and just walking as long as you can put a pair of skates on, or you can be 80, because we've actually got a man that's over 80 racing with us on the weekend.
0: Wow.
1: Wynn has been around for a long time, and he'll be there racing over 80.
0: Right.
1: Yeah.
0: Wow. It sounds really like I'm trying to get my head around it just sitting here listening to you explain it. So you said there's some food trucks, so you could probably bring a picnic as well?
1: Or? 100%. Yep, definitely. There's grass everywhere to lay a mat down or use the facilities that are there already. Yep,
0: hopefully
1: absolutely.
0: You're talking about the stuff on the ground. Yes. Okay. Right. So, wow. What's the, is there like a main show on the day for a particular something, or do I get a program and I can just learn about everything that's happening around the place? How does that work?
1: So we'll end up with a program distributed on the day. The main event is obviously the speed skating from 9 till 5 o'clock. We'll be racing all day, but all around there'll be something happening everywhere and anywhere on the day. So absolutely.
0: So you look at, you know, I'm grasping that this event is going to start becoming annual after a little while, or whether it is, you know, after this one you'll see how it goes, and then it'll be an annual event.
1: Yep.
0: So how do I get on the other side of the coin and be in the roller derby or be in the skate racing or that type of thing? How do I get into that part of it?
1: That's what the event's for. So one thing that happened after COVID was the roller industry blew up again, and there was lots of them, but we find it very difficult for people to find out where to go, who to go talk to, what clubs are where. Mm. So we're trying to spread the love as much as possible. This is what the event's for.
0: Right.
1: We want everyone involved so that yourself, you come down and you go, I live on the north side, what clubs are available to me and what sports are where? And we're going to have all different clubs from Logan to Stafford to all over the place available on the day to inform and give you that information.
0: Well, thank you so much for the invitation, Kurt, but unfortunately me on skates does not look pretty. That's all I've got to say about that. So I'm going to take a quick break, and I want to come back and ask you a little bit more information, the where, the when, the how, all that sort of stuff when we come back. How about you introduce the next song up?
1: Absolutely. So my name's Kurt Stevens from PPSS, and you're listening to Bay FM 100.3. Here is the Hoodoo Gurus with What's My Scene?

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0: Well, welcome back to Bay FM. We are discussing all things skating, 2026 Brisbane Roller Sports Showcase, which is Australia's first ever event to unite all 11 roller sports discipline in the one place. So big job, Kurt.
1: Huge job. Huge job. Been amazing.
0: So they say money doesn't buy happiness, but it does buy roller skates. Have you ever seen a sad person roller skating?
1: Never seen a sad person roller skating, and I have a lot of money going at the door on roller skates.
0: So what disciplines will have, say, a bit of a big skater's name attached to them on the day where, you know, kids can come up and maybe get an autograph on their T-shirt or...
1: We've got a top five representative for skate cross, so Luke Webb will be out there if anyone's into skate cross. Mm-hmm. And in the speed skating, we're going to have the likes of Robert Cook, who's been a national champion and world team member for a few decades now. So we're going to have some big names in the speed skating there, in the senior men and the junior ladies. And yeah, absolutely.
0: So, and kids will be able to get hats and T-shirts on the day at a merch stall, and they could, like, you know, autograph these for the kids.
1: Absolutely. So we're going to have vendors on the day. So we actually have shirts for the event. Mm-hmm. So you can grab one of those and go get that signed by your favourite skater.
0: So I know that this is your first year. So, you know, something obviously when these events all start taking off and get bigger and that, you look for sponsors. Do you have any sponsors this year for this event?
1: We don't this year, unfortunately. So okay. This is very much backed single. Yep. So
0: open
1: anyone
0: slather.
1: That wants, absolutely. Anyone wants to jump on, please do.
0: Yep. Elbow everybody else out the way.
1: Absolutely.
0: Come and sponsor you guys. Yep. What about volunteers? Do you have volunteers on the day or?
1: We have a very small crew. So if anyone's out there that wants to come and volunteer and put their hand up, please contact us and we'll happily have people help out.
0: Beautiful. Who would they contact, Kurt?
1: So the easiest way to do that is to jump on my team's website, which is ppssskatebag.com.au. Mm-hmm. And just go onto the contact page and leave us a note and we'll get back to you as soon as possible.
0: Nice. Is this a male, female? So do all males race against male or female, or is it combined?
1: So unfortunately they do race against each other themselves, so individually. We have tried to do the marathon for the speed skaters on the Monday combined, so we'll see how that goes for the first time. So racing at the same time. They race for their own places, but they're racing at the same time.
0: Right. So is it age groups? Is it open? Is it categories like A grade, C grade or something like that?
1: Locally we do A grade and C grade, ABC. But for this it's age grades because we're going to run it the same as national championships. So we start down in the primary grade, which are up to 9 years old. Mm-hmm. We've got an 8-year old racing this year, so mm-hmm. we've got some young ones all the way up to win, as I mentioned, in his 80s. Mm-hmm. So it goes in years of two until they get to the junior categories, and then it'll be separated by 4 years.
0: Okay. So what else can we do to support this event during the school holidays? Because I think it's wonderful and, you know, it's something for the kids and it's not going to cost, you know, the parents a heap of money. So
1: 100%. So the big thing for us is if you can get onto the PPSS Skatebag Facebook page, even if you're not going, click interested because that'll get the message out there. Mm-hmm. Share the website around. There's all the information on the website and on that Facebook page. So the more you share that, the happier we can be and the more we can get this going.
0: Okay, fabulous. Well, I hope you have a very successful weekend. And, you know, so excited for you because I remember you came into Bay FM last year and talked about your own racing.
1: Yes.
0: But to have, you know, spread your wings and gone into this event that is going to be massive free event for the community. Congratulations and well done to you and your team.
1: Thank you very much. My wife seems to think it's my midlife crisis giving back, making myself busier, but I love it. I'm extremely excited about the weekend.
0: Yeah, well, we all wish you the best at the Murray Reserve Recreational, what do they call it?
1: It's Murray Recreational Reserve, but it's actually the Brisbane Cycling, International Cycling. So,
0: oh, right. Yeah. Is there an address for
1: it? It's down on Wynnum Road. I think it's 1238 Wynnum Road.
0: Right. Well, as you know, Kurt, well, and this didn't happen like a year ago when you came in, but what you have to do now is put up with my 10 lightning round questions.
1: Looking forward to it.
0: Before we go, so let's get underway, shall we? So if you could have any one superpower to use on the field, which would it be and why?
1: No fear. Because as you get older, fear starts to creep in, and it doesn't matter how fast or strong you are, it still holds you back. So
0: yeah,
1: no fear.
0: Yeah, that's a good answer, actually. Yeah. If you were a WWE superstar, what would be your walkout song and why?
1: I actually started with Metallica, Enter the Sandman. But I'd probably go something a bit more corny like Kenny Loggins' Danger Zone. Because like Maverick, I'm a bit dangerous.
0: Okay. What is your ultimate cheat meal order when you get home from a massive skate day?
1: I am pretty boring, so it's a really good steak, but dessert needs to be something caramel.
0: Oh, a lot of sugar, hey?
1: Yeah.
0: What is your weirdest hidden talent that has absolutely nothing to do with skating?
1: This one really isn't a weird talent, but I love anything car and tech related, so I think my talent or my enjoyment is building custom PCs.
0: Right. Okay. You need to get out more, Kurt. Yeah. If a movie were made about your life, which actor would play you and what would the title be?
1: This one's a good one. I'm short and Ryan Reynolds, but he's tall, but Ryan Reynolds. And the movie would be called No Breaks.
0: I like that. What is the funniest piece of trash talk you've ever heard on the field?
1: I had a young gentleman, when I came back skating, say to me, out of the way, retiree.
0: Oh, ouch.
1: Yep.
0: Okay. If you could compete against any fictional character in your sport, who would it be and would you win?
1: So going back to my childhood, I would love to race Optimus Prime from Transformers. And no, I wouldn't, because it would be worth it.
0: Right. Is cereal soup? You need to settle the debate for us right now.
1: It's definitely not soup.
0: No.
1: If it tastes like soup, then you're definitely not eating cereal.
0: Who was your completely uncool, totally embarrassing childhood sports idol?
1: These two might take offence to this one, but it was actually in speed skating, so I was never a mainstream sports kind of guy. Mm-hmm. It's Brad Ling and Chris Luxton.
0: Okay, well, hope you're listening out there, guys. you can pay him back later. If you had to retire... if you had to retire today and start a completely different career, what do you think you'd do?
1: This one stumped me, but I would buy a skating rink, a roller skating rink.
0: Like I said, you need to get out more. Yeah. Okay, well, once again, you've been super. Thank you for coming in and sharing your event with us this week, and hope everyone gets out there Saturday the 5th of July.
1: Sunday the 5th from 9 till 4 at Murray Recreational Reserve, and we look forward to seeing you all out there.
0: What a great Sunday.
1: Absolutely.
0: Go out there, chill out, watch a bit of skating.
1: Middle of holidays, doesn't cost you anything.
0: Yeah.
1: Perfect.
0: Well, great day. Thanks again, Kurt, for coming in. Here is Lady Gaga, Born This Way. Mama.

0: AFM National News, brought to you by Manly Harbour Village, where Brisbane meets the Bay.
1: I'm Mark Dransfield. The new financial year has ushered in a suite of changes which the federal government claims will help ease cost of living pain. More from federal politics reporter Nelson Scott.
2: From today, Australia's lowest paid workers will receive a pay rise, with the minimum wage tipping over $1,000 a week. Income tax rates will also come down, which will see every taxpayer at least $268 a year better off. Businesses are also now required to make superannuation contributions with each paycheck rather than quarterly, while paid parental leave is expanding to 6 months. Treasurer Jim Chalmers says the changes will help Australians doing it tough.
3: We know people are still under pressure. That's why we're helping with the cost of living.
2: But the opposition's Ben Small claims any benefits will be quickly eaten up by rising prices and a potential interest rate rise.
4: Inflation is making Jim Chalmers look like the guy who's got lollies for every Australian.
2: Centrelink payments are also increasing. Nelson Scott, Canberra.
1: A leading economist says the government's controversial tax changes in the budget have fuelled an already shaky housing market. The biggest monthly decline in home prices since the pandemic has been recorded in Melbourne and Sydney, although that's been welcomed by prospective home buyers. Chris Richardson says the capital gains and negative gearing changes coming on top of three rate rises have sparked the downturn.
5: My modelling would broadly suggest that the tax changes in the budget have pretty much the same impact as a rate rise from the Reserve Bank. It hasn't been just three rises from the Reserve Bank, it's been the equivalent of four.
1: Overseas now, and a three-year-old boy and a puppy have been rescued 6 days after two destructive earthquakes in Venezuela. The death toll from the quakes is nearing 2,000. Tens of thousands of people remain unaccounted for. Meantime, 14 children have died after the roof of a tutoring centre in the Pakistani city of Lahore collapsed on them. Two people are in custody with claims the centre was unregistered. A world-first campaign has been launched to wean millions of Australians off common high-risk and unnecessary drugs such as opioids and sleeping pills. Monash University's behind the program, aimed at helping GPs, nurses and pharmacists safely reduce or stop unnecessary patient prescriptions. Associate Professor Emily Reeves says there's a real danger of over-reliance on many prescription drugs.
6: We also know with medicines like the sleeping medicines, your body becomes tolerant to it. So that means that there's not actually a benefit anymore. But if you forget to take it one night before you go to sleep, you'll actually find that your sleep's a lot worse. But in fact, what they're experiencing is a withdrawal reaction.
1: In air showbiz, actor and comedian Gene Wilder has been resurrected by AI. His widow granted permission for his voice to be replicated for a new Netflix series based on his famous role as Willy Wonka. But fans are not happy.
7: A whole new generation of real-life golden ticket holders will compete for a life-changing prize. Or say a most unfortunate goodbye.
1: This is Air News.
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1: All three of today's round of 32 matches at the FIFA World Cup 2026 were decided inside 90 minutes. Mexico beat Ecuador 2-0 and has now won all four of its matches and has yet to concede a goal. It'll face either England or Democratic Republic of Congo next. Kylian Mbappe brought his tally for the tournament to 6 goals by scoring twice in France's 3-0 win over Sweden, and they go on to play Paraguay. Erling Haaland is one behind with 5, having netted Norway's winner in its 2-1 win against Ivory Coast, and will have to take on Brazil next. The race to sign Lions AFL superstar Lachie Neale is heating up. More from Sarah Patterson.
8: Whilst Collingwood is widely considered the frontrunner to land the two-time Brownlow medalist, it could have some stiff competition in the form of St Kilda. Neale is reportedly set to meet with Saints coach Ross Lyon this weekend to discuss a potential switch from Brisbane. The pair previously worked together during their 7-year tenure at Fremantle. Both Neale and fellow Lyon Zach Bailey are free agents and have been linked with exits to rival clubs. Bailey is being circled by Adelaide on a lucrative deal thought to be worth as much as $10 million over 7 years. Sarah Patterson, Air Sport.
1: And basketball legend LeBron James has confirmed he's leaving the LA Lakers after 8 seasons with the NBA club. Australian Independent Radio News.
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10: Taking a quick check on the current weather outlook for Brisbane's Bayside, patchy rain nearby hanging around this afternoon with a top of 21 and a mild breeze. Humidity stays fairly high, so it could feel a little muggy at times. Showers ease back later on, with cloud breaking up into the evening. Overnight, dropping down to around 15 with a few lingering light showers. Tomorrow, partly cloudy with a mild top of 22 and a low near 15. Right now in Birkdale, it's 21. That's the latest weather update thanks to Totally Workwear, locally owned and operated. 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
11: 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Great music still to come in this hour. Well, thanks for joining me on Hump Day. I've had an absolute ball, as I do. Did I tell you, though, when I met Mr. Wright, I had no idea his first name was Always. And I wonder how many others out there have met their Mr. or Mrs. Always Wright. Well, I suppose you are wondering if you missed anything. Well, yes, you did. You missed my interview with Kurt Stevens, who is hosting the 2026 Brisbane Skating Showcase at Murarrie this weekend on the 5th of July. Sounds like a lot of fun. It's free. Get along. Have a great time with the family out there. There's food and merch and all sorts of stuff. Well, let's get lost in the soul of the music for the last hour of Voices and Vibes and kick off with an American rock band that has performed more than 5,000 times since its formation in 1973 and has sold more than 20 million albums from 1982. Here is Cheap Trick. If you want my love, you got it. 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

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I want you, I want you, I really do. 100.3 Bay FM. 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

Well, did you know to let go does not mean get rid of? To let go means to let it be. When we let it be with compassion, things come and go on their own. Trust the flow, peeps. You just heard Grand Funk Railway, Closer to Home. Well, next up, it's a 1981 What About Me achieved a rare feat. It topped the Australian charts twice, first with Moving Pictures in 1982 and then again in 2004 with Shannon Knoll. The music video depicts a young person at the corner store lost in their dreams of a better life. Here is Moving Pictures, What About Me?

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1: And a very good afternoon to you. Got reports of a breakdown heading eastbound Old Cleveland Road just before New Cleveland Road at Chandler, getting a slight delay there. Old Cleveland Road on the build through Capalabar, so to Moreton Bay Road up to Redland Bay Road. Cleveland, Redland Bay Road through Thornlands, a little bit busy, not too major though, down through Redland Bay and Victoria Point, quite okay. No delays on Mount Cotton Road heading up through Mount Cotton this afternoon. The Gateway Motorway, usual delays, your southbound run from the bridge down through Mackenzie, all up about a 10-minute delay. If you're heading north, northbound Nudgee up through to the Bruce Highway, getting delays around 15-20 minutes there. And the M1 southbound at the Gateway Merge down through Logan Home, very heavy delays there as well. That's your latest. More traffic soon on 100.3 Bay FM.
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What a great song there by Aretha Franklin, R-E-S-P-E-C-T. I couldn't spell for a minute. So, do you ever think sometimes words get in the way? I must admit, I've had thoughts that if we all couldn't talk, you know, just like animals, would we get along better? Okay, I need to stop thinking. Is that what you're saying? Next week, 12:30 on Voices and Vibes, I'm having a conversation with Lorraine Furness. Lorraine Furness is a president of the Mater Private Hospital Redlands Auxiliary, and she'll be chatting to our Bay FM listeners about their involvement, firstly in the Rotary Cleveland Annual Golf Day, which has now been moved to Friday the 28th of August. Well, I'm looking forward to chatting to Lorraine and hearing about the auxiliary's projects for 2026 and how Lorraine will bring her message, which is all about contributing to the establishment of a palliative care unit at the Mater Redlands. Plus, I've just got a little sneaking suspicion that the real reason that she's coming on is because she wants to do George's 10 lightning rounds. So I think she's a bit more excited about that than the interview. But we'll see. We'll be chatting to Lorraine next week. So tune in. That's at 12:30. Well, next up, we've got the Jayhawks with I'm Gonna Make You Love Me.

Beds are burning, midnight oil. Well, at 2:30 next week on Voices and Vibes, I'm chatting with Shelley, Chantel, Colin and Martin, who are the founders of the Redlands Edible Garden Trail. They'll be chatting to us about what is the Edible Garden Trail, firstly, and then I'm looking forward to hearing all about these incredible local gardens that are opening their gates to the community, and their message is all about promoting sustainable and edible gardens while fostering community health, education, inclusion through the joy of growing food. Well, that sounds to me like they're going to take us right up the garden path. Well, Jared will take over at 4 for Bay Drive through till about 7, so stick around. Let's hear what music he has in store for you. Next up, Take That.

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0: And another cracker of a show, Redlands, Wynnum and beyond. I was very excited to have your company today here on Community Radio. And I would like to thank my guests for coming live into the studio, Rebecca Young, MP, and keeping us updated on the budget, and Kurt Stevens with the 2026 Brisbane Showcase roller skating with 11 disciplines at the Murarrie Centre this weekend on the 5th of July. And stay tuned, because we're about to chat to the man who keeps you going in the right direction and who doesn't give you a bum steer. It's Jared from Bay Drive up for a chat. How are you, Jared?
1: I was just on the floor looking for my bum steers. I can't find them this afternoon, so I won't be giving any out.
0: No, don't ring in. Do not ring in for a bum steer. Okay, great. Well, one of the things I wanted to ask you today is you've been on radio for a few years now.
1: Is it the hair that's a giveaway?
0: And I was wondering if there was a young boy out there, 15, 16, or girl, 15, 16, that were kind of, you know, thinking, geez, I wouldn't mind having a go at that. What's a little bit of advice that you might give them to help them break into the radio scene?
1: Ooh, okay. Well, community radio is definitely a great place to start. Mm-hmm. Even if you're behind the scenes, just working out how things work and why they work and sometimes why they don't work. So get the experience you can. Depending on what area you want to get in, possibly enroll in some of the TAFE or university courses in media studies. And there are a number of them around. I'm not going to recommend any, but there are a number of them around. And just hang around studios if you've got the opportunity, and learn as much as you can about music.
0: So, like, come in with other announcers and sit in and listen in,
1: and that
0: sort of thing.
1: And with the technology that's around now, you can buy a reasonably cheap gear and you can practice in your own bedroom. So, practice, record your voice, listen back, listen to what you sound like, which I hate doing. and then you'll soon realise you will be making mistakes. We all make mistakes. You will be doing some things that you won't even know you're doing until you hear them back, and that'll iron yourself out. So, practice, as in most things. What do they say? The harder I work, the better I get.
0: Right.
1: Yeah, I think that's pretty well. But if you love it, keep up. And like anything else in life, I think if you want to be in it, just keep working at it, and don't take no for an answer the first time, or the second time, or the third time, and who knows?
0: I might try that with my singing.
1: And you should. I've heard you sing. I've seen you dance.
0: Okay, let's move along. So, give us a heads up. What's happening in Bay Drive tonight?
1: More great music, as always. And as always, I hear a couple of songs as I'm driving in that I think, oh, I should have put that one in my list. Well, I couldn't, because you'd already grabbed it and it's an embargo then. More great music. I've got, wide variety, as I usually have. The Hot House Flowers will be in, Mike and the Mechanics, and I'm going to kick it off with Slade, Noddy Holder and Slade. Mm-hmm. And I hope nobody follows what the title of the track is. It's called Run, Run Away.
0: Oh.
1: But if you do run away, keep your earbuds in, keep listening to Bay FM.
0: And run back later.
1: Run, or come back later. Run past here and wave as you go past the window, like some people do. And I've got The Greatest American Hero coming in, the theme song from that TV show, and I think it'll bring back memories to a few people.
0: Will he be clothed in the outfit when he comes in?
1: Well, you just have to wait and see. I don't want to give any bum steers.
0: Okay, well, sounds like a good show, Jared, to bring people home from work. And, after a long day, it's always good listening to some of your music on the way home. And, just chilling right back out and not having any dramas in the traffic and all that sort of stuff.
1: Exactly. Hopefully the traffic will be okay. It is school holidays, but there's still a bit about. And, of course, it's the start of the new financial year. So anyone that didn't say pinch and a punch at the first of the month, I've got you.
0: Okay, then.
1: You've got no idea what I'm talking about.
0: No, I do. It's okay. I was holding on for dear life, but dear life, I was waiting for me to let go. It's been great to be with you, everyone. And Jared, once again, thank you.
1: I was going to say, did you need to go to the toilet? But I won't.
0: Ciao for now.
1: See you later.

0: BFM National News, brought to you by Manly Harbour Village, where Brisbane meets the Bay.
1: I'm Mark Dransfield. The Federal Opposition says the Prime Minister should be concerned with a fall in home values. Latest data shows property prices have declined in some areas, and while prospective buyers are happy with the decrease, some homeowners now have negative equity. Shadow Housing Minister Andrew Bragg says the fundamentals of the government's policies are flawed.
2: Because you've got a population growth which is strong, and you've got a housing supply system which is very small. So ultimately, in the long run, you are going to see price pressures and you are going to see affordability get worse because they haven't addressed the fundamentals.
1: The federal government says people will be better off as a result of changes to mark the new financial year. Australia's minimum wage will rise above $1,000 a week, while income tax rates will also be reduced. Employers are now required to make superannuation contributions in each pay cycle rather than on a quarterly basis. Treasurer Jim Chalmers says the changes will help ease cost of living pressure.
3: We've got more tax cuts, more pay rises. We extend paid parental leave, the instant asset write-off for small business. We pay super on payday, and there's more relief at the Bowser as well when it comes to excise reliefs. We know people are still under pressure. That's why we're helping with the cost of living and why this day, 1st of July, is so important.
1: A horror house fire has killed one person and left two others fighting for life on the Gold Coast. More from Chloe Affleck.
4: The blaze erupted in a bottom floor bedroom at a home in Hope Island shortly before midnight. A man was inside the room at the time with two other men attempting to get him out to no avail. He was later found deceased inside. The two men, aged 44 and 84, managed to escape and were both transported to hospital with life-threatening burns. A 59-year-old woman and a 38-year-old man were forced to jump from their upstairs balcony to safety, with the woman breaking her back in the process. The home has been extensively damaged by the blaze, with investigations into the circumstances ongoing. It's understood police are treating the fire as a domestic violence incident. Chloe Affleck reporting.
1: Authorities in Mexico are searching for a Perth man who's been missing for nearly a month. Reporter Sarah Smith says his family is desperate for answers.
5: 35-year-old Jesse Bruzese was travelling in Mexico, visiting the holiday hotspot of Cancun. Police in Mexico are now working with the 35-year-old's family, and images of his distinctive tattoos have been released in the hope someone may see him. He was last seen the Riviera Maya location in Cancun along Mexico's coastline.
1: More drones are being rolled out along Sydney's coastline to better protect beachgoers from sharks. They'll now be used year-round at 38 beaches stretching from Palm Beach to Cronulla. Patrols will be extended from dawn until dusk. Surf Life Saving New South Wales Chief Executive Stephen Pearce says they are looking for more drone pilots.
6: Here's a quick shout-out. If anyone wants to be trained as a pilot, specifically look for drones, go to our website. You know, we've got around 450 pilots already to cover this, but we obviously will need more. It's a great opportunity here to be part of life saving.
1: This is Air News.
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1: First to AFL, and James Hurd has confirmed he's officially in the running to be Essendon's next head coach. Here's what he told Footy Furnace.
7: Andrew Welsh and I had a chat on Friday, just letting me know that the process was about to start and that I'd be part of that process. So, yeah, it was good to finally have some contact from the club and have a chat about what's the next steps are in this process that we're all looking forward to.
1: Turning to NRL, and Melbourne Storm back rower Ativalu Lisati has been ruled out for up to 8 weeks with an ankle injury suffered during Saturday night's thumping loss against Manly. Mexico is the latest team to book its place in the round of 16 at the FIFA World Cup. They've downed Ecuador 2-0. Earlier, France thrashed Sweden 3-0, while Norway beat Ivory Coast 2-1. Tennis, and Maya Joint says she's still yet to process her win against Serena Williams after cutting short the seven-time champion's return to Wimbledon. The 20-year-old Aussie claimed victory in three sets on centre court. Joint says the atmosphere was amazing.
8: I don't know the last time I played in such a full stadium, so that was amazing. And yeah, stepping out on court with Serena was something I never thought I'd get to do. I don't think I've quite processed it yet.
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10: Taking a quick check on the current weather outlook for Brisbane's Bayside. Patchy rain nearby, easing around the region as we move into the evening, with a mild low of 15 expected. Skies stay partly cloudy tonight and humidity remains on the higher side, so it'll feel a touch muggy. Tomorrow is looking partly cloudy as well, with a top of 22 and a mild start at 15. Right now in Wellington Point, it's 20. That's the latest forecast for the Bayside, with thanks to Totally Workwear, your local workwear specialist. 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
15: Sorry, George, you got it wrong. Good afternoon. My name's Jared. This is Bay Drive, and thank you so much for tuning in. Thanks to Georgia for the afternoon program. As always, great interviews, great music, and always lots of fun. And you can just tell she's got a smile when she's talking. Smile in her voice. It's really, really nice. I like smiles. Lots coming up today at about 5:30. I've got one of our local boxers from the Redlands, Leon from Neon Boxers, and he'll be bringing a couple of his young tyros in with him, a couple of the young boys that will be competing in the Australian Championships, which are being held right here in Brisbane starting this weekend. So I'm looking forward to that, and as I said, they'll be in about 5:30 this afternoon. Musically, I've got Cold Chisel coming in, Mike and the Mechanics, and I'm going to kick it off with Slade, Noddy Holder and his band Slade, and they're going to tell you to run away. Well, I'm going to tell you, if you do run away, make sure you take Bay FM with you, right across the Bayside and beyond.

songs or us, whatever. But yeah, it's great that people ring up and say, I heard this and I haven't heard it for years. You can also SMS us 0468 371 003. And I hadn't played that one for quite a while, so I'm glad that I did. And Joey, he was a songwriter as well. He could never really follow that up. It was such a big hit that he struggled a little bit. But he worked with Mike Post, who wrote a lot of theme songs for various TV shows and movies and things. And he recorded a few of those, one for Charlie Brown, one for Hardcastle and McCormick. He did something for the Gummy Bears. And apparently he wrote songs that Kenny Rogers, Eddie Rabbit and Jennifer Worms recorded. So he's probably done not too bad at all. Coming up, I've got to more great music here at Bay FM. Also, if you're looking for something different, some kind of a different hobby to get into, why not try radio-controlled yacht racing? Whether it's just for a little bit of fun, social racing, or if you like competition, anyone can give it a go. The yachts are controlled from the shore using simple radio transmitters. 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Coming up, I've got a, I was going to say they're a UK band, but one of them was from Canada, so I'm talking about Dollar. They were a duo, Teresa Bazaar and David Van Day, and they had a few hits. They were sort of like a Bucks Fizz group, but Teresa moved to Australia at one stage, and she formed a couple of sort of Dollar groups over here as well before she eventually went back. They've had a few reunion tours, as quite often they do. So I'll have their single, probably their biggest hit, Shooting Star, coming up here at Bay FM, and traffic, of course. Fingers crossed that it's not too bad.

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1: Moreton Bay Road getting quite heavy now, eastbound through to Redland Bay Road at Capalabar. Old Cleveland Road heading eastbound through Carindale, slight delays through there. Also building up through Chandler and also Capalabar. Not too bad onto Cleveland though. Cleveland Redland Bay Road, bit of traffic down through Thornlands, but flowing nicely on through to Victoria Point and also Redland Bay. Mount Cotton Road up through Mount Cotton, no delays there. Gateway Motorway quite heavy from the bridge down through Tingalpa. Got a breakdown there and further delays through to Carindale. And if you're heading north, very heavy delays up to 30 minutes from Nudgee through to the Bruce Highway. Meantime, the M1's still very heavy from the Gateway Merge 8 Mile Plains and down through Logan Home. That's your latest. More traffic soon on 100.3 Bay FM.
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0: Bee Gees via Crib Island and Redcliffe. This is where I came in. The title track of the last album that the three brothers recorded together before, sadly, Morris passed away a little while later. Probably, I think it was about 12 months later. But yeah, that was the last album that they all worked on together. And before that, Mike and the Mechanics, All I Need Is a Miracle. Two great singers with the band that sort of shared the co-lead vocals, I guess you'd say. Paul Young and Paul Carrick. And Paul Young was the lead singer on that one, and Paul Carrick was in the background. Great song, and still sounds good after all these years. I saw earlier in the week that David Clayton Thomas, the Canadian singer who had the big voice in the late 60s and the early 70s with Blood, Sweat and Tears, passed away. And he was Canadian, as I said, and he died in a Canadian hospital in Toronto. I didn't see a cause of death, so I'm not sure. But he left the band many years ago, and they replaced him with various... They're still going today. They replaced him with various lead singers, but I don't think any of them ever had the big voice that he had. But, I think they're probably still known for the David Clayton Thomas era. So I'll play one of theirs coming up in just a minute. Plus, I've got the Big Yellow Taxi outside, so we'll get that in as well. 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

From back in the, what was it, the 70s, I think, the Zoot. I think they changed their name from the Pink Zoot to the Zoot. And one times, two times, three times, four from their debut album, which was called Just Zoot. That's right, Just Zoot. Some really well-known songwriters wrote the songs for them. And that one times, two times, three times, four, written by Terry Britton from the Twilights. And he went on to write things for Cliff Richard and various other people, Tina Turner as well, Rick Springfield, Brian Cadd, and Bruce Woodley, Hans Poulsen, lots and lots of very well-known Australian singers and songwriters who wrote songs for the Zoot. Counting Crows before that with Big Yellow Taxi. It's on again, the 70s, 80s and 90s movie Trivia Night. I can't even get the words out, can I? It's a joint fundraiser for Bay of M and Point Lookout Surf Lifesaving Club, and it's on Saturday, the 1st of August, at the Vicky Point Sharks Sporting Club in Colburn Avenue. Jacko will be the MC, and Mandy, Lauren and Tony T will be there as hosts. There's raffles, cash draws, best dressed and heaps more, and it's all proudly sponsored by Rebecca Young, the member for Redlands. Tickets, still $25 each. 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Coming up, I've got a song, I think I might call it an obscure pop song written by Mick Jagger and Keith Richards, who I'm sure you know. It was didn't even go on an original Stones album, but it did go on one that they released in America a few years later. And the Mighty Avengers put out a version, and for some reason it was popular in Australia to record it. Johnny Chester recorded one, a couple of other people did as well, but probably the one that was the biggest hit here was a Sydney band called Cheek. And I'm going to play theirs. The song is called So Much in Love, and I'm so much in love with you for listening to us here at Bay FM, the heart and soul of the Bay.

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0: The Blues are letting passion fuel their motivation ahead of next week's State of Origin decider in Brisbane. Front rower Mitch Barnett says it's always a privilege to pull on the Sky Blue jersey.
1: When you're a kid, that's what you wanted to do. And, you know, every kid that, you know, is from New South Wales and they love rugby league, the one team they all mutually agree on that they love is New South Wales.
0: St Kilda is set to meet with Brisbane's Lachie Neale this weekend as he continues to weigh up his future. Saints co-captain Callum Wilkie has been asked at training about the speculation surrounding the club's interest in Neale.
2: Oh, right, they're onto it. So as a footy club, you're always trying to get better, and whether that's going for the draft, whether that's going after talent like we did last year. So that was news to me reading that, but he's obviously been a great player for so long, premiership captain, and yeah, I'll leave that up to Ross and the list managers. I'll worry about whoever comes to our footy club when they do.
0: And continuing with AFL, James Hird has confirmed he will be part of the process for Essendon to find its next senior coach after speaking with President Andrew Welsh last week. Australian Independent Radio News.
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4: Taking a quick run through the latest forecast for the Bayside. 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You've done

Still sounds good. Steve Harley and the Cockney Rebel, Make Me Smile. Come Up and See Me from the album The Best Years of Our Lives. And we're into the second hour of Bay Drive this afternoon. My name's Jared, and great to be here with you. If you've just joined us, welcome. And maybe you've just hopped out of work, hopped in the car, or you might be like someone I just walking past. They had their earbuds in and gave me a wave. So I think they were listening to Bay FM. I certainly hope they were. And if you're out and about, you can pop past the station. You can give us a text, 0468 37 1003, or a call, 35 18 1003. Coming up a little later this hour, in the next 20 minutes or so, I'll have Leon from Neon Boxers. He's a local boxing coach from the Redlands, and he's bringing a couple of his young charges in with him, a couple of young fellas who are competing, or will be competing, at the Australian Championships, which are to be held in Brisbane starting later this week. So they'll be in the studio very soon. Coming up, I've got Ross Wilson, and but I'm going to kick it off with Bob Welsh from the album The French Kiss, and I think he wrote this song about me. He's talking about Ebony Eyes. Yeah, that's me, obviously. You're on Bay FM, live and local.

Rasta Boss Wilson there from the album The Dark Side of the Man with a track of, it was his first solo album actually, Bed of Nails was the track. Coming up in just a while, I've got Leon and the young boys from Neon Boxing in just a minute. I'm excited, they're excited. There's a crowd here, it's almost like a boxing night. There's front row seats taken at the moment, so that'll be coming up very, very soon. Right now, here comes Mental as Anything, and you can't play Mental as Anything too many times, even though they say you can. You're on Bay FM 100.3, the rhythm of the Bay.

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1: With the final check, your roads, Old Cleveland Road, slight delays eastbound through Carindale up through to Scrub Road. Some roadworks there, also through Chandler and busy through Capalabar. Good run on to Cleveland though. In Capalabar, Moreton Bay Road starting to ease up to Redland Bay Road. Mount Cotton Road heading up through to Linden Road, Sheldon getting some delays there. Heading up through Mount Cotton, that's quite okay this afternoon. Cleveland, Redland Bay Road, good run down through Thornlands, Victoria Point and also Redland Bay. Gateway Motorway, southbound Murarrie through Rochedale, slight delays there. Starting to thin out a bit though. Northbound Nudgee up to the Bruce Highway if you're going that way. Very heavy delays up to 30 minutes. And the M1 very heavy from the Gateway Merge, 8 Mile Plains, down through Slats Creek. That's your latest traffic. Back tomorrow morning on 100.3 Bay FM.
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7: 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Good afternoon, Leon.
8: Hi, Jared.
7: And I've also got a couple of young boxers. I've got William Turnbull. Hi, William.
9: Hello.
7: How's things?
9: Oh, good, thanks.
7: That's the spirit. And I've got Maddox McGregor. How are you, mate?
10: Yeah, good. Yourself?
7: Yeah, I'm fine and dandy. You're a big fella for a young boy.
10: Yeah, thank you.
7: Okay. Righty, we'll start with you, Leon. So I know you've just been to Canberra for a training thing or was it coaching?
8: Yes, it was a gold-level coaching course run by Boxing Australia down at the AIS.
7: Yep.
8: So the head coach of Boxing Australia is there, his assistant, and you've been taught by Olympic strength and conditioning coaches and things like that. So it was very, very, very valuable.
7: Right. And did you nominate for that or were you selected? You had to be selected?
8: You get nominated and then you get selected within that group.
7: And it was last week, I believe, was it?
8: Yes, very intensive.
7: Okay. And people from all over Australia?
8: Yes, we got students. Maddox was actually part of that. The students, the boxers that came through. All over Australia.
7: We'll get to that in a minute. So you were down there to work with the young boxers or just to work with the trainers themselves?
8: To be assessed by the trainers.
7: Right, okay. And you're with the Queensland team as well for the Australian Championships coming up starting a couple of days' time?
8: Yeah, the school-age boxing championships.
7: Yeah. I noticed it says school-age and under-19. Is that two different titles or two different divisions? Or you've got to be under 19.
8: You can call it that. You can call it school age.
7: Right. Okay. Yeah. And it's the Australian Championships.
8: Yep.
7: And whereabouts in Brisbane is it being held?
8: Queensland's hosting it at the Eagle Sports Centre.
7: Okay. And whereabouts is that? What suburb?
8: Mansfield.
7: Oh, Mansfield. Okay.
8: Yeah.
7: Cool.
8: Yeah.
7: Okay. Real cool. And this gold level course that you've done, does that get you then to be able to train, say, Olympic boxers?
8: Yes, exactly.
7: And
8: so a national team.
7: Right.
8: So as the head coach said, if he calls you up and says, I need you to take a team of fighters to Kazakhstan or Thailand or Germany or whatever.
7: Yeah.
8: You'll be capable of doing
7: that. Okay, that's cool. And I have noticed in the past when I've spoken to you that a lot of your boxers go to places like Kazakhstan and places like that. Yes. You get to see some really interesting parts of the world. Boxing is everywhere.
8: It's amazing. And that's the gift, the rewards for being a high and professional, a high performing athlete.
7: Yeah, and there's a lot of work goes into it. It doesn't just happen by accident. No. Years of training, years of dedication.
8: Day in, day out.
7: Day in, day out. Okay, we'll get to the boys in a second. Well, actually, we might go now. We'll start with you, William. And I notice your nickname is Boxer Will.
9: Yeah.
7: Yeah, now, did you choose that or did someone choose it for you?
9: Well, it started when we were filming, like, an advertisement.
7: Yeah.
9: And then there was another cameraman named Will. Mm-hmm. And then...
7: So you had to differentiate between the two. He was cameraman Will and you were Boxer Will.
9: Yeah, that was cameraman Will and then Boxer Will.
7: Okay. And you like the name?
9: Yeah, I love it.
7: That's the spirit. I was going to ask you if you're going to stick with it, but I think the answer's yes from that.
9: Yeah.
7: Yeah. Now, how did you get into boxing? What made you decide that you wanted to take up boxing?
9: Well, first I was kind of scared of boxing a bit, and then one day my parents took me for a trial down at Neon Boxing Academy.
7: Yeah.
9: First, I was kind of scared of, like, all the punching and everything. And then I loved it and started doing it more.
7: You've wanted
9: often.
7: To do it ever since.
8: Yeah. I remember the first day he turned up.
7: Yeah.
8: His mum brought him in and him and his brother were a bit hesitant.
7: Mm-hmm.
8: Anyway, after that first class, he goes to his mum, "Mum, I want to do this every day."
7: Really?
9: Yeah.
7: So, this is better than school, is it?
9: Yeah, much better.
7: So, Leon mentioned you got a brother. He still boxes?
9: Oh, yeah. He shows up to training. He hasn't started fighting yet, though.
7: Okay. Is he older or younger than you?
9: Oh, he's younger than me, but he
7: younger than
9: is.
7: You. And I believe that you might be the youngest boxer at Neon Boxing.
9: Oh, yeah. I believe so, yeah.
7: Yeah? And is that cool?
9: Oh, yeah. I like it. It's fun. Yeah.
7: Okay. And now, do you get to fight at the at Neon Boxing or do you just train? Do you go sparring, which I guess is what I'm saying?
9: Yeah, well, we train every day, but on Tuesdays and Thursdays from 5 till 6, we do sparring.
7: Yeah.
9: And, yeah, you just spar.
7: And now, who do you spar with? Do you spar, because you're the youngest. Everyone's, yeah, are they bigger than you or
9: Some weight? Are bigger than me. But I have friends like Lucas and Oscar.
7: Yeah.
9: I like sparring against them. They're my weight.
7: Okay.
9: Fun to spar with.
7: And you've taken the next question. Now, what weight do you fight under?
9: Oh, I fight under 52 kilograms at the moment, but I'm focusing to move up to 54.
7: Now, I don't know. I'm not that much good at guessing weight, but I'm thinking you're a little bit less than 52. Or are you in that vicinity?
9: Oh, right now I'm a bit above 52.
7: Are you really?
9: Yeah, I'm trying to cut back down to 52 a bit by eating well.
7: Eating well. Well, that's the spirit. That's the way to go. Of course, muscle must be heavier than me.
9: Yeah.
7: Okay. Now, you fight people in your own weight group?
9: Yeah, weight and age division.
7: Okay, so it both goes together.
8: And
7: you
8: experience.
7: Might be able to explain that. And experience as
8: well. Yeah, so you need three criteria to match up against your opponent. Mm. Age, experience and weight.
7: Right. Okay, so are there enough boxes in each division for that to be successful?
8: Yes, it came out this morning on socials that in his division, Will's got six people under 52. That he'll compete against.
7: Oh, cool.
8: Yes.
7: And are they...
8: All different states.
7: Okay.

0: That's the next question I was going to ask as well. They're from all over. So how did you get chosen to be in the Queensland team?
1: Well, I nominated for states and unfortunately at states I didn't get a match to fight. Uh-huh. So that put me through into the Queensland team.
0: Right, but you'd rather fight someone to get there, wouldn't you? I can tell.
1: Yeah,
0: much rather, look on your face. Yeah, yeah. So you've had a few fights. How have you gone?
1: Yeah, I'd 4 fights so far. Yeah. I won my first 3 and lost my previous one.
0: Right. Okay, so how long are the rounds at this age?
1: Right now, they're 1 minute 30 rounds and there's 3 of them.
0: 3 rounds at 1 minute 30?
1: Yeah. Yeah.
0: Okay, and as you get older, the rounds get longer?
1: Yeah, I believe so.
0: Okay, that's not something you've got to worry about at this stage. Okay, so you do enjoy it. You're going to continue with it, obviously.
1: Yeah, for sure.
0: What do you hope to achieve?
1: Well, one day I hope to achieve to go professional. Right. And, I want to give it all my best and see how far I can go.
0: And Mum and Dad are cool with that?
1: Yeah, Mum and Dad are, they want me to do it.
0: Oh, okay. What about the Olympics, the Commonwealth Games, things like that? The Olympics in Brisbane in about it's about 6 years. So.
1: Yeah, I'll definitely try aim for that.
0: Yeah, that'd be cool. All your family can go and watch you at the Olympics. That'd be so cool. Yeah. You don't seem like you need some sort of thing to aim for because you've already aimed for where you want to go. But all the best. Really good luck. Yeah.
1: Thank you.
0: Okay, what I'll do now is I'll play a song and then we'll come back and we'll talk to Maddox. And you're on Bay FM 100.3, The Rhythm of the Bay.

0: And we're back live here at Bay FM 100.3, and I'm talking to Coach Leon, and I've also now got Maddox McGregor. How are you, mate?
1: Yeah, good. Yourself?
0: I'm fine, and you're 15, I believe?
1: Yeah, 15. Yeah.
0: And your nickname is Money Man.
1: Yes.
0: Okay, I'm going to ask you too, where did you get that one?
1: Well, one day we were at like our Saturday sparring, mm-hmm. training, and we were on the pads, and I hit like this mad right hand. And Leon was like, "That's your money punch." And he's like, and Karina was like, "Money." And yeah.
0: Okay, so it's gone from there. And you obviously like it. I can tell by the way you're smiling.
1: Yeah.
0: So you started at 11.
1: Yeah.
0: And how did that happen?
1: Well, I was playing footy at the time. And Dad was like, "You're too small. You need to go put weight on and get fitter." So I went to boxing at this old little shed.
0: Yeah.
1: And I had my first fight there. But I was doing it more for fitness. And then, yeah, my coach was like, "You can either play footy or you can box." And I was like, "I want to box."
0: You want to box?
1: Yeah.
0: Okay. And was that before you went to Neon?
1: Yeah.
0: And why did you decide to go to Neon?
1: Because for my first fight, Leon had a corner me because my coach was away.
0: Yeah.
1: And I was like, these are good coaches. I'm going to go there.
0: Okay. And that's probably the best reason. You wanted to go there.
1: I wanted, yeah.
0: Yeah. And obviously Leon wanted to have you.
2: Yeah, for sure.
0: Yeah. Okay. So a couple of questions. You told me why you decided to start and why you came with Neon. You've had a few fights, and you said you had a few fights, or at least one fight, when you were with the other coach.
1: Yes.
0: How have you gone?
1: A bit mixed. I'm a bit like win-loss. I've got 4 wins, 5 losses, which isn't the best, but I'll show them I'm the best.
0: Okay, so. Well, you're confident. I know that. I'm speaking to you off air. You're very, very confident. And you're also competing in the Australian Championships in Brisbane.
1: Yeah.
0: Leon mentioned that you went to Canberra for training.
1: Yes, yeah, for 4 days.
0: And how did you find that?
1: Yeah, it was a bit hard. But it was
0: hard
1: good.
0: Mentally, physically? Or
1: yeah, both, like everything. Yeah. It was great training.
0: Good coaches? Different coaches?
1: Yeah, it was good like meeting all different coaches and seeing how they like to train.
0: Yeah, and then you get to pick the things that you like to do.
1: Yeah.
0: And was Leon one of the coaches that you were training with there?
1: Yeah, Leon was the best coach there.
0: There's a little bit of an admiration society going on here. And when you're down there, there was people from all over Australia.
1: Yeah.
0: Okay. How do you think you went? Did you were you sparring?
1: Yeah, we did some sparring.
0: Yeah.
1: Yeah, I think I did pretty good, but I feel like you could always do better. You know?
0: Of course, that's the spirit. Yeah. And anyone down there that was at the training camp with you that you're likely to run up against in the championships coming up?
1: No, I don't believe so.
0: Okay, you don't think anyone?
1: I think I was one of the lightest there.
0: You're one of the lightest. Okay, yeah. And what division do you fight in?
1: 54.
0: Okay,
1: but I'm 57 right now.
0: So that you've got to lose a bit.
1: Yeah.
0: Okay, by when?
1: Thursday.
0: By Thursday. Okay, it's Wednesday night now.
1: Next Thursday.
0: Okay, you had me worried then for a second. Yeah. So you can lose that, okay?
1: Yeah.
0: Just eating right?
1: Yeah.
0: Okay, I won't ask about the year.
1: Yeah.
0: Okay, and Leon, how do you think? Well, both boxers will go.
2: Well. They're amazing athletes, actually, talented and hardworking.
0: Mm-hmm.
2: I mean, that's what's good. That is what the good thing about boxing is. It gives them heart, determination, grit.
0: Yep.
2: And I mean, to get to this level, to fight in the nationals, they obviously got talent.
0: Truly, yeah. And you mentioned to me before that this is the perfect age for young people to start see if they're interested in boxing.
2: Yes, they're the perfect age to strive for the 2032 Brisbane Olympics.
0: Yeah, they'll be around 20 by then.
2: Yes, 2021, something like that.
0: Yeah. Yeah, and hitting their peak or hitting their prime, maybe not their peak.
2: Yes, that's right. What I mean by perfect is, just say you're a few years earlier or mm-hmm. a few years older,
0: mm-hmm.
2: it doesn't hit that Olympic age where you're peaking.
0: Right.
2: You know what I mean? In your age for Olympic style boxing.
0: So I can tell from what you're saying that you're aiming these guys for 32 already.
2: Yes, because
0: and they've both indicated that they want to be there.
2: Mm.
0: They've got the determination. They've got the will to train.
2: Mm.
0: And the ability as well, which is obviously important.
2: Well, the thing also, what boxing gives these two boys right here, they came in to the gym, not as confident as they stand right now.
0: Yeah.
2: That's the good thing about boxing.
0: Yeah, without a doubt. Mm. And what about girls? You've got girls there, I know, because Zahara was in last time. How was Zahara going, by the way?
2: Oh, really good. This year she's really focused. And she went down to Sydney when? Around Easter?
0: Right.
2: And it's like our equivalent of Golden Gloves. She won Queen of the Ring.
0: Oh, cool.
2: Yeah, multi-day event, and she took out the title.
0: Oh, wonderful. Give her my congratulations.
2: Yes.
0: Okay, now, are the girls fighting in Brisbane next week as well?
2: We don't have any, but there's plenty of girls.
0: None from Neon.
2: None from Neon, but there's plenty.
0: Okay.
2: I mean, if you're a young lady looking to get into boxing, come down to Neon.
0: Yep. And you're always focusing on the safe side of things?
2: Always.
0: Any parents that are a little nervous, what would you say?
2: Well, we always get feedback from parents saying boxing's the best thing that's ever happened.
0: Confidence-wise too, I
2: think. Confidence.
0: Yeah.
2: People don't pick on confident people.
0: Mm-hmm.
2: You know what I mean? Bullies pick on the ones that they can push around. But if you just walk around confident with your head high, knowing that you can back yourself, you don't even have to worry about anything.
0: Yeah, and we don't want people to have to worry. That's for sure. We don't want that sort of stuff, without a doubt. Okay, well, I'm really pleased to see you two boys in here. You're fine examples, and your parents must be very proud of both of you, and Leon as well, of course. So I'd just like to pass on, and Bay FM would like to pass on, our wishes for you, our best wishes for you, every success in the upcoming Australian titles at Mansfield, you said?
2: Mansfield Eagle Sports Centre.
0: Okay, anything else that anyone wants to say before we wrap up?
1: No.
0: No? Okay.
3: I'd like to thank Leon and Karina for helping me.
0: Very nicely said.
3: Every step of the way, every get step to nationals, of the way. Yeah.
0: Really cool. And I'd certainly like
2: You're welcome.
0: To, I'd like to thank Leon as well for bringing you in here today, and your parents as well that have come in with you. So, thanks for coming. Please keep us updated with your progress. And I know that I've spoken to Karina in the recent past. So, more than welcome to come in and tell us how you're going as you progress through your career. And the same to you, Leon, with anyone else you want to bring in. I noticed on your website a couple of the guys that have been in here previously. I think I saw Kipper on there doing a bit of coaching or something now.
2: Oh, mate, you're learning from the best.
0: Yeah.
2: Hey.
0: Well, that's really good. Mm. Anyway, we better move on. Time absolutely flies. So I'd just like to give us a shout out and a sign off as we go.
2: We are from Neon Boxing Academy, and we box with purpose.
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0: Wonderful. I couldn't have said it better myself. Thanks, guys. And
2: Thank you.
0: It's great to have you in here with us.
2: Cheers.
0: All the best.

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Van Halen there with Dreams, written when Sammy Hagar was with the band. And that kicks us off for the last hour of Bay Drive. I'm Jared, and it's fantastic to have you along for the ride. And now Sue will be along pretty soon with Jobline, but first I'm going to get the rubber band man in. It's the Spinners with the fantastic voice of Philippe Wynne from the album Happiness is Being with the Spinners on Bay FM, the rhythm of the Bay.

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You will be operating a dump truck in different weather conditions, assisting the team where necessary, as well as doing ad hoc duties as assigned by the site supervisor. You must have over 2 years' experience, Australian C-Class full driver's licence, able to provide a clean national police clearance, and a Moxie ticket is essential. 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

0: That was ABBA. And does your mother know you're listening to Bay FM? Yes, of course she does. She's listening as well. And here's something else you both might be interested in. 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Next, a song Bruce Springsteen wrote in 1973 and recorded it on his debut album, but Manfred Mann's Earth Band had the big hit a couple of years later in 1976. I'm talking about Blinded by the Light on Bay FM. 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

phone the drugs helpline and you get this woman's voice and she went, if you want information on cannabis, press hash. Last year in London, there was 100,000 people went marching to legalise cannabis. And they're all marching going, what do we want?

0: The Zombies there with their debut single, She's Not There, and written by keyboardist and vocalist Rod Argent, but the vocals on that one were by Colin Blunstone. They formed way back in 1962 when people came and went, they broke up, they got back together. 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But I'm not finished with the music. I've got Dragon coming up. And next, it's ELO with one that I really like, and I hope you do too. It's Rock and Roll is King on Bay FM, right across the Bayside, on and iHeart Radio.
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0: Welcome to another edition of Wednesday Night Live. John Mellencamp, live in Arizona, 2016. Interesting, because last week we had Kings of Leon live in Nashville. Tell us a bit more about this one.
1: Yeah, no, John Mellencamp headlined the AT&T Playoff Playlist live series on the 16th of January 2016 in Phoenix, Arizona. The concert was part of the College Football Playoff Series festivities. John Mellencamp, previously known as Johnny Cougar, John Cougar, John Cougar Mellencamp, and then in the end, John Mellencamp, has released music since the 70s and is still active in this present time. This concert represents all his major hits of the 70s and 80s.
0: Wow, fantastic. So here we go, John Mellencamp, live in Arizona, 2016.

Thank you very much. I'm John Mellencamp. Now, we're going to be doing all kinds of songs for you people tonight. Some songs you know, some songs you don't know, some songs you can sing along with, some songs you can dance to. We're going to be doing all kinds of songs.

Thank you very much. 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

0: I'm Simon Taylor, and thanks for joining me this evening on 100.3 Bay FM, the rhythm of the Bay. I just played you Rocky Burnett with Tired of Toe on the Line and Bruce Springsteen with The Streets of Philadelphia. Going to feature some music tonight from The Sweet. I've got some ZZ Top, The New Radicals, and also The Doobie Brothers. But after the break, let's go to the Dream Academy.
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0: 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That was the New Radicals with You Get What You Give. Before that, the Monkees with Valeri and London Grammar was at the top of those tracks. And coming up soon, we're moving to the Doobie Brothers.
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You just heard Michael Bolton with How Am I Supposed to Live Without You? Before that, the Bee Gees with Jive Talkin'. 1975 was in that mix with Somebody Else. And at the top of those four tracks on Bay FM were the Doobie Brothers with Take Me In Your Arms. Up next, let's do some R.E.M.

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We are the Rhythm of the Bay. I'm Simon Taylor, and it's really good to have you with me this evening. I just played you Promises with A Baby It's You, and tonight I'm going to be featuring music by James Rain. I've got some Little River Band, Justin Moore, Justin Bieber, and if I've got time, I'm going to slip in a little Dido as well. But right now, let's go to The Verve with A Bittersweet Symphony.

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0: The Little River Band rounding out four tracks in a row on Bay FM with Shutdown Turnoff. Before that, James Rain and Motors Too Fast. You also heard The Verve with Bittersweet Symphony. And at the top was All of Me by John Legend. And up soon, I've got some Justin Moore for you.
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2: Did you know the plover is also known as a masked lapwing? The name comes from the yellow facial wattles, giving the appearance of a masked crusader. 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That's dedication.
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0: listening to Bay FM 100.3, The Rhythm of the Bay. And that was Justin Bieber with Ghost. Before that, Gary Moore and Friday on My Mind. And Justin Moore was at the top with Letting the Night Roll. And up soon, let's go to some Mike and the Mechanics.
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And that was my favourite track in 1976. It was Queen with Somebody to Love. Before that, Aha with Take on Me. You also heard Jewel with You Were Meant for Me. And at the top of those four tracks on Bay FM with Mike and the Mechanics and All I Need is a Miracle. I'm Simon Tanner. Thanks for joining me this evening. And to round the show out, let's go out with Dido and White Flag.

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6: Snakes are often feared, but they're also fascinating. Snake locomotion is remarkable. No legs, just an elongated spine and rippling muscles enable a snake to slither gracefully. They're part of natural ecosystems and should always be left alone.
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Sitting at home last Sunday morning, me mate Boomerang said he was having a few people round for a barbie. Said he might cook a burra or two. I said, sounds great, will Wallaby there? He said, yeah, and Veggie might come too. So I said to the wife, you want to go, Anna? She said, I'll go if Ding goes. So I said to Boomer, what'll we do about Nulla? He said, Nulla bores me to tears, leave him at home. At home last Sunday morning, me mate Boomerang said he was having a few people round for a barbie. Said he might cook a burra or two. I said, sounds great, will Wallaby there? He said, yeah, and Veggie might come too. So I said to the wife, you want to go, Anna?

a boss. 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But I was shocked. I mean, how much can a koala bear? So I grabbed a beer, flashed me wanger at her and headed out to join the party. Pretty soon airs rocks in and things really started jumping. This Indian girl, Masu, turns up, dying to go to the toilet, but she couldn't find it. I said to me, mate, Al, hey, where can Masu pee, Al? He said, she can go out back with a fella, she's probably seen a cockatoo. Well, just then, Warra comes out of the kitchen with a few drinks for everybody. Fair dinkum, you've never seen a cooler bar, mate. I grabbed a beer and said, thanks, Warra, ta. A couple of Queensland at the party, one smelling pretty strongly of aftershave. He sat down next to me, I turned to him, I said, you know, mate, you reek of stockade. It was a really hot day. Oscar felt like a swim. He said to Ina, you want to have a dip in the Riverina? She said, I haven't got my cozzy, Oscar. Well, Buzz says, come in stark as Waddle Lake hair. Ina says, what, without so much as a thread, Bo? Ah, perish a thought. Has you come been in yet? Well, a few of the blokes decided to play some cricket. Boomer said, why doesn't Wombat? Yeah, and let Tenner field. And he said, I should have a bowl, but I was too out of it to play cricket, so I suggested a game of cards. I said to Liptus, you want a game of eucalyptus? He said, there's no point, mate. Dar wins every time. Well, Bill said he'd like a smoke. Nobody knew where the dope was stashed. I said, I think Marino's. But I was just spinning a bit of a yarn. Barry pulls a joint out of his pocket. Bill says, great, Barry, a reefer. What is it, mate? Oh, Noosa heads, of course. Me mate Adelaide him on me. And it was a great joint, too. Blue Mountains away and his three sisters. Well, I thought I'd roll one myself. I said, chuck us the tally-ho, Bart. He said, they're out on the lawn. Seston, can you get them for us? Bernie said, it's okay, mate, she's appled, I'll get them for you. Just then, Alice springs into action. Starts to pack Bella Bong. But you wouldn't believe it, the bong's broken. I said, Lord, how? Hey, man. Somebody said, well, a didgeridoo. I said, maybe it'll have to. I look in the corner and there's Bass sitting there, not getting into it, not getting out of it. I said, what, is Bass straight or something? Boomer said, as a matter of fact, mate, he's a cop. I said, you're joking, mate, a cop? I'm getting out of here, let's go, Anna. She said, no way, I'm hanging around all gum leaves. Besides, I don't want to leave Jack around a party on his own. Have you seen him? I think he's trying to crack on Toowoomba. He's already tried a Mount Isa. And he'll definitely try to lead you, Australiana. Thank you and good night.

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1: Taking a quick check on the current weather outlook for Brisbane's Bayside. Partly cloudy across the Bayside this morning, heading for a mild top of 16. Humidity is sitting high at the moment, so it'll feel a little cool. Skies stay partly cloudy through the afternoon, with light breezes around the suburbs. Into tonight, conditions remain partly cloudy, with temperatures easing back. Tomorrow is looking partly cloudy again, with a cool start near 16. Afternoon temperatures should climb to around 22, staying dry and comfortable. Right now in Manly, it's 14. That's the latest weather update thanks to Totally Workwear, locally owned and operated. 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

Status Quo there with Down Down, a song that gave the band their only UK number one single back in 1975. Well, good morning and welcome to Thursday Sunrise. We've got a great mix of music lined up this morning, including a classic movie soundtrack favourite and a song that became one of the biggest love songs of the 90s. You're on 100.3 Bay FM.

0: And that was OMD with If You Leave Me. It was written for a classic 80s film. Do you know which one that was? It actually was Pretty in Pink and still sounds great today, doesn't it? A reminder that this Saturday, Tony T and the gang from the G'day Saturday will be broadcasting live from the Wynnum Fringe Festival. Tony be joined by Bongo, so if you want to go down and meet them, make sure you come on down, say g'day to them, enjoy the atmosphere and see community radio in action. It should be a fantastic morning and we'd love to see you there. And if you want to, you can sign up to be a member right there. You're on 100.3 Bay FM. 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
2: Give us the time,

If I was touring Australia when the kids were small, we'd go down there, get a place at Surfers Paradise, rent a place, and we'd have 2 or 3 weeks holiday. Then they would go home and I'd go to work. It was a nice arrangement. I started to swim in the sea at Palm Beach, and it was wonderful. I was getting stronger every day and a bit braver every day. I don't like swimming, you see. I like under it, but I'm not too keen on the surface. And my wife said, I was watching you yesterday. You're getting better all the time, aren't you? I said, oh, yeah, getting good. I said, but you know, and I, with my hand on my heart, I swear it is true. Sometimes I can be incredibly stupid. I said, do you know what gets in my nerve? Those bloody car alarms. Every day when I'm swimming in there, bloody car alarms, they're all the same. It's all the same tone. So all the guys get out, they don't know whose car it is. She says, Billy, that's the shark alarm.

0: The Eye of the Tiger from Survivor, who will be forever linked to the Rocky III and one of those most recognisable motivational songs that were ever recorded. Coming up next, a song that spent weeks at number one across Australia, followed by a soulful hit that became one of the signature tracks of the late 1980s. Stay with us on 100.3 Bay FM. We're
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Terence Trent D'Arby with Sign Your Name, one of the standout songs from his breakthrough debut album. 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Thank you for your company on 100.3 Bay FM. I'm Rob Weeks. Coming up next, please welcome Jono, who's taking over the breakfast on Thursday and Fridays from now on. And if you haven't caught up with Jono yet, you're in for a great morning of music, local stories, plenty of good company. 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

Well, it's finally happened. It's Friday Eve. Thursday morning, brekkie, John O on Bay FM. Got some bangers coming up for you, and I'm not talking sausages. Well, I kind of am. Ooh, crispy bacon and egg sounds pretty good this time of the morning, doesn't it? I can smell someone cooking. I will be talking about the Wynnum Fringe. It's happening this weekend, and we will be there. Also, our next trivia night happening very soon, just around the corner, August the 1st, and more on the FIFA World Cup. In the meantime, Paul Simon, Mother and Child Reunion, a 60s banger on Bay FM. No.

0: 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You will be operating a dump truck in different weather conditions, assisting the team where necessary, as well as doing ad hoc duties as assigned by the site supervisor. 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

0: And if you love your oils as much as I do, a tribute band playing live in Mansfield Saturday, August the 1st. 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

0468 371 003. That's the text line. Kokoda Craig in Thornlands on his way to do some painting. House painting. Good on you, mate. You know, you can't have a bad day if you don't go to work. Just saying. FIFA World Cup continues. I'm kind of excited. More on that a bit later. Here's Fountains of Wayne on Bay FM. That's the text line. Kokoda Craig in Thornlands on his way to do some painting. House painting. Good on you, mate. You know, you can't have a bad day if you don't go to work. Just saying. FIFA World Cup.

Let's take a quick look at what happened on this day in rock music history. 1956, Elvis Presley recorded his iconic tracks Hound Dog and Don't Be Cruel. Let's not play any of those. Let's play Burnin' Love. Your traffic report coming up right after this one from Elvis on BFM.

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1: Morning, everybody. As we check on this flow of traffic, looking fairly good through 8 Mile Plains, Rochdale, that Mount Gravatt Capalaba Road run in the northbound direction, relatively clear. There was an issue earlier by the looks of it, the gateway at Tingalpa, a broken down car, but it was in the southbound direction. Can't see any delays there at the moment. Making your way through Port of Brisbane Motorway exit a little heavier. Good from Tingalpa and towards Cannon Hill and Morningside, and much the same if you're making your way through Capalaba. Chandler looking fairly clear as well. We've got to keep a close eye on all of it for you. No other major issues or problems. It's Jay, that's the latest traffic. Going to have more for you soon this Thursday morning on 100.3 Bay FM.
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Oh, yeah, nothing like the aroma of burnt toast wafting from my kitchen. Daughtry going home. That's all you get if you come to my place for brekkie. Lisa has her Bayside Bites this afternoon. We'll be talking to her a little bit later. Brand new rock from Linkin Park right now, The Emptiness Machine on Bay FM.

0: 100.3 Bay FM Brekkie. Aussie Crawl, Beautiful People. I used to think he was singing Meatballs, not people. Meatball. Sounds the same, doesn't it? Jono here, as I said, Thursday morning. Smart move by the government. Fuel prices are going up as of yesterday, but they're only doing it in increments of 16 cents a litre. So yesterday it went up 16 cents and it goes up again 16 cents a litre August the 2nd. You can Google, I don't know, government something or other if you need more information. Lisa and her Bayside Bites, I mentioned a bit earlier. I'm going to try and chat to her about what she's cooking this afternoon on Bay FM.
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Yeah, Bryan Adams thought I'd died and gone to heaven. That's what I was thinking when I was watching State of Origin. We won, didn't we? The big decider coming up next week. Coming up to 7 o'clock here at Bay FM, Brekkie, FIFA World Cup, Ruse v Egypt this weekend. I've got a request for the Bengals as well. I don't know why. School holidays, activities, bunch of things to do. Give me some ideas. If I don't know something, text me and tell me. 0468 371 003. His heart. What about love? On BFM Brekkie.

As Taylor Backman, he's the son of Randy, who is obviously Backman Turner Overdrive. What a talented family. She's so high. Brekkie Thursday morning on Bay FM. Nothing worse than being woken up to a text message from the local hardware store. I can't wait till tax time is over. For Mick, Kay and Zoe in Wellington Point. For Samo, Akadaka, Thunderstruck on Bay FM Brekkie.

100.3 Bay FM, Santana and Chad Kroger from Nickelback together. Why don't you and I? Bay FM Brekkie, Jono here. My pet peeve, are you ready? Indicating right while driving straight through a roundabout. Please don't do that. There'll be more, don't worry. 0468 371 003 if you have a pet peeve while you're driving.

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1: Morning, everybody. That flow of traffic early up the Gateway Arterial, a little bit slower through the merge at 8 Mile Plains, particularly to Mount Gravatt, Capalaba Road. If you're coming through from Burbank, you can expect some slight inbound delays there. This morning looks a little heavier than usual, sort of to around the Gardiner Road, or at least the Gateway this morning. Not a bad commute after that. It was a report of an earlier issue, but it was more so towards Eagle Farm, Kingsford Smith Drive. If you're going over the bridge, just watch out for that. The run through Capalaba, looking as you'd expect and hope. No issues in through Tingalpa as traffic starts to build. It's Jay, that's the latest Bayside traffic. More for you soon on 100.3 Bay FM.
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100.3 Bay FM, Brekkie, In Too Deep from Sum 41. If you're thinking about taking a walk over to King Island for a little bit of exercise this morning, I'll give you the tide times soon. Amy, George and Emma had a little band back in the early 2000s called themselves Shepherd. Is Amy by herself right now? It's Overthinking. In Too Deep from Sum 41. If you're thinking about taking a walk over to King Island for a little bit of exercise this morning, I'll give you the tide times soon. Amy, George and Emma had a little band back in the early 2000s called themselves Shepherd. Is Amy by herself right now? It's Overthinking.

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1: This is Air News Queensland. I'm Lee Harrison. A Taiwanese national's been charged over his alleged role in a failed people smuggling operation. The 34-year-old was arrested at Weipa in far north Queensland after a boat reportedly carrying a dozen asylum seekers arrived on Australian shores. A second man has also been detained as investigations continue. Rail services won't be disrupted during next week's State of Origin in Brisbane after the union withdrew its planned industrial action. Peter Jones reports.
2: In a backflip decision, the unions have agreed not to impact the decider at Suncorp Stadium, with all transport returning to a normal timetable. It comes as Queensland Rail struck a deal with the government, securing a pay rise for 3,000 workers. Queensland Rail says it scheduled 29 extra pre-game services and 21 extra post-game services across the Southeast Queensland network. It means footy fans attending the July 8 clash at Suncorp Stadium can breathe a sigh of relief. Peter Jones, Air News.
1: As new analysis shows Australia's housing market has entered its ninth downturn in 30 years, Brisbane is bucking the trend, remaining in price growth territory. Domain Chief Residential Economist Dr. Nicola Powell says while conditions are softening, Brisbane is still outperforming Sydney and Brisbane.
3: We are actually forecasting by the end of next financial year that Brisbane unit prices are going to be the highest out of all of our capital cities, which I think is such a milestone. And that dynamic just captures the polarising change that we've seen in affordability and price point across Brisbane's housing market.
1: A man will appear in court today following a series of copper thefts in Brisbane's east. With more on that story, Georgina Winter.
4: Police allege the 50-year-old broke into a Hemant business on seven occasions between September last year and June this year. It's further alleged he stole copper wiring before selling it to another business. Officers have charged him with a total 30 offences, including 10 counts of entering premises and committing an indictable offence, 6 counts of fraud and 5 counts of stealing. The accused has been refused bail and will face Cleveland Magistrates Court today. Georgina Winter, Brisbane.
1: And Brisbane researchers have conducted an 8-year-long study into the burden of skin cancer on Queenslanders. Using a sample of more than 40,000 people aged 40 to 69, the team were able to

0: to track the number, type and costs of cancer services used. Professor David Whiteman says there was a very high use of skin cancer services among the group.
1: 71% of the participants had used some kind of skin cancer service. That includes biopsies of the skin, excisions for skin cancers, hospital admissions. So it's a very high burden of disease. It costs about $43 million in that cohort of people just to treat their skin cancers.
0: The Sport Now and Broncos rookie Tom Duffy has thrown his support behind Michael Maguire. Speculation over Madge's future has been rife after seven straight NRL losses. But Duffy says he's backing their premiership coach.
2: In my experience, I think every player just wants to know where they stand, and Madge gives you that. So I think that's one of his strengths. And 90% of the players that I've been to at different clubs, all they want is to be told where they stand, and Madge is really good at that.
0: And Reds fly half Carter Gordon is tipped for the Wallabies' starting role against Ireland on Saturday. Queensland teammate Jock Campbell also in line for his first test appearance in 4 years. This is Air News Queensland.
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0: As a little taste of what you'll get, Simple Minds and Gary Newman in Brizzy, Feb 21, 2027. This is BayFM Brekkie. Jess on the phone. How are you, love?
1: I'm good. How are you, Jono?
0: Mate, I'm awesome. What are you up to?
1: Oh, I'm just down at the boardwalk at Wynnum, just having a cup of tea and a few bickies with friends.
0: That's not tea, is it, eh? Hey? Hmm?

0: me that.
1: Or do you get me to play a country song backwards? I haven't tried it, but I imagine your house, your car, your wife, your record collection. Bay FM Brekkie, Jono here. Redlands Modern Country Music Club. They're getting together again this coming Saturday for a social night. It's going to be a lot of fun. 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Rightio. I'll chat to Lisa Dawson. She's on this afternoon, afternoon, and talk about what she's cooking up for Bayside Bites.
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0: 100.3 BFM Brekkie. Here we are Thursday morning. If you're a regular listener to the radio station, you'll know Lisa and her Bayside Bites segment on Thursday afternoons. So I just happen to have Lisa on the phone. Hello.
1: Hello, Jono. How are you?
0: Mate, I've been hanging, fanging, actually, because I'm hangry, to talk to you about what will be your next yummy recipe this afternoon. Give me a hint.
1: Oh, well, it's crispy and it's sticky and it's baked and it's going to be beautiful. You're going to love it.
0: Stop! I love the way you described that. All I can tell you is that I burn toast. What time is Bayside Bites this afternoon?
1: 2:30. Make sure you're there.
0: I'll be there. Don't you worry, because I'm a bachelor and I hate to cook. Thanks,
1: you'll
0: Lisa.
1: You'll love this one, Jono.
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100.3 BFM Thursday morning brekkie. That is Third Eye Blind Jumper. John O here. I wasn't feeling too crash hot this morning. I'm getting old. I sneezed and I think I pulled a hamstring. I'm not kidding. Big weekend on the way. The Redlands Country Music Club are having another social this coming Saturday night. You want to be there? Want to do some boot scooting? 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

0: 100.3 Bay FM, Brekkie. Thursday morning, John O here. Declan on the phone. Mate, have you done all those chores I asked you to do?
1: Yep, mowed the lawn, did the dishes, just like you asked.
0: Right, I'll give you the $4.95 later, okay? Hey,
1: okay.
0: We're going to do something fun on the weekend. We're going to go to that maze that you wanted to go to.
1: Oh, yeah, nice. I'm going to find you, though.
0: Oh!

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You know, back in the 70s, we used to name our cars, and I had a Datsun. I called him Dudley, Dudley the Datsun. Just like we've done with Herbie, our broadcast van. We call him Herbie. He's gone through the ringer. They've checked his oil. His undercarriage is good. He's good to go to the Wynnum Fringe this Saturday. Details before 9 o'clock. All right, we'll check your traffic right after Bowie, Heroes on Bay FM.

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1: Morning, everybody. That flow of traffic on the gateways struggled a little bit this morning. Heaviest part through Mount Gravatt, Capalabar Road. Once you get through there, it's pretty good. A little bit more volume from Old Cleveland Road to Wynnum Road in the last sort of 15 to 20 minutes as well. Look, if you're coming out of Vicky Point, nothing that's going to slow you up too much. Decent little run. That's a flow of traffic just past the roundabout. Not so much Boundary Road, but just if you're heading through on Cleveland Redland Bay Road, a little slower towards Thornlands, but very makeable conditions. Wellow Point, Birkdale and Wakerley looking good, and our major arterials outside of that clear. Earlier accident I mentioned at Kingsford Smith Drive, in case you were going to the airport, has cleared. It's Jay. I'm going to have more traffic for you soon on 100.3 Bay FM.
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0: 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Brekkie, Lady Gaga, Bruno Mars, Die With A Smile, which is hopefully what Egypt will be doing when they go up against our Socceroos on Saturday in Texas.
1: Hey, Dad.
0: Yes, mate?
1: Why are soccer players so bad at bowling?
0: I don't know, mate. Why are soccer players so bad at bowling?
1: Because they keep trying to kick the ball.
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Jono here. Today just happens to be June the 2nd, which is I Forgot Day. Yep, it's a day where you can catch up on obligations like birthdays, you've forgotten, commitments, all that kind of thing. I walked into the bathroom this morning and forgot why I was there. Speaking of that, ride with me, Nelly, 100.3.

0: 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Jamie Walters, how do you talk to an angel? Well, I was sitting here thinking about that. Well, basically, you just walk up and say, g'day, mate, nice wings, or something like that. Sabah Daniel Wynnum fringes on this weekend, and I'm not talking about bad haircuts either. Now through July the 12th, it's a festival of fun for the whole family. It is winter school holidays. 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This Saturday, Tony T and the crew will be there to make sure you have a really good time. 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Arj Barker, Mahalia Barnes, Jimmy's daughter, James Blundell, Wes Carr, and an incredible comedy gala to go. Win 'em Fringe this weekend. Remember, you can't win them all, but you can win 'em Fringe.
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Brekkie, Paul Kelly to her door. Kids on holidays. Take them along to the Wynnum Fringe this coming Saturday. It's the day after tomorrow. Go say g'day to Tony T and Jaco and the rest of the Bay FM crew. We'll be broadcasting live from 8 o'clock in the morning on Saturday at the Wynnum Fringe. Don't forget to buy your tickets to our next trivia night, August the 1st. No footy tonight. Fins up Sunday, though, down there in Newcastle against the Knights. Make it 9 in a row for our mighty Dolphins. Yeah. All aboard the Wayne train next. Have a great day. I'll catch you tomorrow morning at 6. This is Save Ferris. Come on, Eileen. 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

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A bit of breaking news if you hadn't heard already. Victor Willis, lead singer from the Village People, died yesterday, age 74, one day before his birthday. Victor was the guy in the police uniform and was the only original member still performing. R.I.P. Victor from the Village People. This is YMCA.

The Bayside is Freedom Day in 1842, when the then Moreton Bay convict settlement was closed and the area opened up to free settlers. The Bayside is Bay FM, the heart and soul of the Bayside and beyond.

0: Doesn't get any better, does it? American band Linkin Park and What I've Done from 2007. And if you were in Zurich, Switzerland, a couple of nights ago, you would have caught them in concert. Are you looking for a great Sunday outing? Well, the Lamb Island Mid-Year Market is on this Sunday, July 5, from 8 a.m. until midday. You'll be able to catch the ferry from the Redland Bay Marina for just 50 cents. Yep, still 50 cents. And enjoy a short walk. Or you can take a free ride in the Lamb Van. I'm in the Lamb Van, I think. Browse a fantastic range of local arts and crafts as homemade jams, bakery treats and stunning jewellery while supporting local makers. 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And if you're interested in holding a stall, you need to go to our website, which is bayfm.org.au. Well, I'll be heading our way around, well, the middle of October. Check the dates for Eskimo Joe and the good news. Well, they're next, right after these messages. 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
1: Blue tongues are one of the most adorable lizards on the Redlands coast. 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

0: 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Santana featuring on vocals Michelle Branch with their Grammy Award winning hit Game of Love. And happy birthday to Michelle. She was born in Sedona, Arizona in 1983, which makes her, 43 years young today. Fleetwood Mac were everywhere, and from the late 60s, The Who and Substitute. 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In fact, Paul McCartney wishes he had written it. So wait for it. But after the break, we're going to hear from the Babies. 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
2: 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Ooh.

The late Eva Cassidy doing justice to the song written by Sting. Fields of Gold can't beat talent, can you? And In Excess, Need You Now. Well, at the top of the hour, I will need the news, sport and weather, and to get us there. And speaking of Sting, here are the Police out there looking for a message in a bottle. BFM, good morning to you.